0: back.
1: Have you ever been running to catch like a bus or a train or a flight and you just run out of gas halfway and you're like, I need to keep pushing my body, but you don't have the run in you anymore?
2: Sure, yeah, yeah.
1: Because I saw that happen to a man yesterday running for the bus and he was still like a good 100 feet away.
3: Yeah. Okay.
1: And his default was a full skip to my loo.
2: Like, oh,
1: still trying to keep speed, but no composure.
3: Well, right. Maybe it was like he was trying to play it off as like, I'm not running for the bus. Because running for the bus is embarrassing.
2: Now, I would be on board with you up until the skipping.
3: Well,
2: because
3: he's
2: the only
3: like,
2: thing
3: I'm
2: worse.
3: I'm just skipping.
1: I heard the.
2: Oh, so, no. Yeah, it was, had a little melody to
1: yeah,
2: it.
1: Yeah, it was. it was all of that leading up to the bus driver shutting the door in his face. But what did you say? Okay, run.
2: Yeah.
1: XYZ with Eric Zachary.
4: Yeah, turn it up. XYZ with Eric Zachary. Star.

0: be driving and I'm like, okay, this song. And then the next one comes on and I'm like, okay, wait, again?
1: Yeah, I don't mess around anymore. This is just where it stays.
0: This is

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1: XYZ with Eric Zachary. It's your XYZ ENT Entertainment Report, all brought to you by O'Reilly Auto Parts. Tom Holland DM'd, I'm going to let you say this, Audrey, someone, and that person didn't respond.
2: Okay, so Tom, wait, are you going to, okay.
1: I don't know how to say the name.
2: Okay, Tom Holland DM'd Erling Haaland.
1: Yes. Erling Haaland.
3: No, you're making it harder than it is. Erling Haaland.
2: Yes. Okay. Who is a Norwegian soccer player that has been taking the internet by storm.
1: Got it. Yes.
3: World Cup.
2: Yes, Sports. World Cup.
4: And I'll tell you what, that is exactly the type of humbling experience that is important for actors.
5: Yeah.
4: You know, I'll text him, I'll take him to dinner, not even a response. Not an excuse, not I'm busy tonight, I'm playing football.

0: hilarious.
1: Have you ever DM'd a celebrity, Audrey? Be honest.
0: Okay, wait.
1: Yeah.
0: Okay, so one time.
2: Okay.
0: I did DM a band that I love, and I was like, play this song. They did not play this
1: song. Oh, like when you were at the show?
0: The next time they came to the city, they did play the song, and they've only played the song like 30 times, and they've been around for like 15 years.
2: So they saw your...
0: So I think I take credit for that.
2: Okay.
1: Who's the band? Mudslingers? Or
0: The Front Bottoms.
1: The Front Bottoms? I could not have made a better
2: word for
1: I have.
2: Who?
1: Olivia Munn.
2: Okay.
0: Oh,
2: you were shooting shots.
1: Jordan used to frequently DM. DM Cardi B.
2: I don't believe I've DM Cardi B once in my life. I will say I did DM Billie Eilish one time, but I was like, you should do a video with Chiggy just so y'all can get fits off.
1: Mm-hmm.
2: Obviously, that didn't get a response.
0: Right.
1: Well, so we're in the same club as Tom Holland. Yeah.
2: Yeah.
1: We're all like the same level of celebrity. They're just not responding to us.
2: It's like the celebrity version of like thinking someone's waving at you. So wave back.
1: It's the person behind you.
2: Yeah, exactly.
1: Tom Holland not getting a response after he tried to slot into the DMs of the Norwegian Holland, Norwegian
2: Erling
1: soccer player.
2: Holland.
1: Erling. I don't
0: Erling
1: do sports
0: Holland.
1: Stuff. All right. It's XYZ with Eric Zachary, your XYZ ENT Entertainment Report, all brought to you by O'Reilly Auto Parts, your professional parts people.
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5: Here's your updated forecast for North Iowa and southern Minnesota. Clear skies develop, with fog at times tonight, with lows around 67. Southwesterly winds around 5 miles per hour. Mainly sunny skies develop, with fog in spots early tomorrow. Daytime highs approaching 91. Lows level off around 70 tomorrow night, partly cloudy skies. And that's your forecast from North Iowa and southern Minnesota's weather leader, Star 106. Right now, it's 88 degrees.
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0: say.
1: The parasite that is causing people to paint their bowls everywhere.
2: That's what you prefer?
1: You said that you wanted to talk about diarrhea on the air.
2: Okay.
1: So you've probably seen these new news headlines. They're trying to trace the source of it. A lot of people are saying it's coming from lettuce or greens now.
3: Yes.
1: Apparently, some people are thinking it could be a Taco Bell.
3: Well, they've now set their sights on Taco Bell. Michigan alone has hit over 2,600 cases. There's high numbers in Ohio as well. But cyclospora, if you want to be, you know, technical about it, is the parasite that is giving people explosive diarrhea. Mm-hmm. I think it is a cop-out to go to Taco Bell.
1: Yeah,
3: it's just the poop jokes, Taco Bell. Like, it's the easy connection here.
1: It's kind of like saying, like, I got melanoma and I'm going to blame the beach when, like, you just went outside and it's, yeah.
3: Loosely, yes.
1: You get what I'm saying? Yeah, though, yes. I don't know that it's a Taco Bell thing.
3: That's what I'm saying. Yeah. I don't think, like, because it's easy to make jokes about late night Taco Bell. Taco Bell is arguably one of the healthier fast food options.
2: Yeah. I mean, I love Taco Bell.
1: We know
2: so
1: that.
2: So bad. Yeah,
1: yes. I love Taco Bell so bad.
2: I do get breakfast Taco Bell, and I'm not ashamed.
1: This is the only time I want to talk about this parasite. I just feel like people are just trying to be inclusive. Like, oh, I had it too. Like, it's that COVID thing when everyone's like, I had it in 2016.
3: I'll
1: You're
3: be
1: like, shut up.
3: Straight up with you. I don't know if I would have it. Or
1: right.
3: Not.
1: I've never had that kind of a movement that I would be like, I need to go to my doctor right. and get tested.
3: Right. Well, you know, I just take some Pepto and thug it out. Like,
1: because we're real G's. XYZ.
4: 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Turn it up. 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

0: you've got.
1: XYZ's The Test is coming up next. It's three pop culture questions, right? And they all have to do with things that we've recently talked about on the show. Jordan and Audrey are going head-to-head playing for you at home. You have to listen for the full question to complete, then say your name to buzz in. I didn't follow those rules last week. That's the only reason I lost when I was playing.
2: You just weren't good at the game.
1: So that's why.
3: Broke your own rules.
1: No. That's semantics. So the test, three pop culture questions. You're playing at home. Jordan and Audrey are your proxies. Let's see if they can win for you. It's coming up next.
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2: We call it XYZ's The Test. It's all brought to you by Chick-fil-A. Cue the dramatic music.
3: I'm
2: Jordan,
3: scared.
2: You got to hit the music faster, dude.
4: Like, I'm not even doing it. Okay, yeah, on, my bad. My bad, bro. That's so crazy of me.
2: Three pop culture questions. They all have to do with things that have been in the headlines, specifically stuff we've talked about on the show in the last few days. And I'm trying to make the questions easy because y'all just never score points.
4: You're bad at writing questions.
2: I'm excellent at writing questions. Okay. Here we go. All right. Jordan, are you ready?
4: Yes.
2: Audrey, are you ready?
3: Yeah.
2: Question number one. Disney is rumored to be in production on Parent Trap 2 with Lindsay Lohan, set to reprise her 1998 roles as twins, Annie and Hallie. Mm-hmm. What famed actor played the father, Nick Parker?
3: Bro, I don't know.
2: It's a very famous actor.
4: Really?
2: Yeah. You guys ever saw Parent Trap?
4: Like I said, your questions are not great.
3: What?
4: Yeah,
3: like,
4: this is.
2: Dennis,
4: I saw it, but
2: Dennis Quaid.
4: Oh, okay. Yeah.
2: The dad.
4: That makes sense.
2: I found this out. Fun fact: Disney. We knew they did the original Parent Trap, 1961.
4: Yeah.
2: They also did a Parent Trap 2 in 1986, where they brought back the original girl too.
4: So this is a reboot of a reboot
2: of a sequel.
4: Yes. Yeah. Okay.
2: All right. So 0 points across the board.
3: Okay.
2: Question number two: a recent study by the Wall Street Journal revealed that 49% of Americans under 30 are living with their parents. This is a sharp increase from 37% in 2019. Obviously, driven by high housing costs, record high rents, soaring inflation, all the things. Wonderful world that we live in.
4: Right.
2: Playing by the Price is Right rules, meaning the closest without going over. What is the best estimated population of the United States? Audrey, are you okay? You're,
4: man,
2: laughing like Chucky from Rugrats. Take a guess. How many people live in the United States?
4: 150 million people.
2: 150 million is Jordan's guess.
4: That's so wrong.
2: Audrey, just come up with a number.
3: 152 million people.
4: I hate you.
2: Audrey wins.
4: Yeah, I know she does.
2: It is 342.6 million people.
3: Okay.
2: California alone has 39.4 million people.
4: Huh. Okay.
2: Right.
4: Cool.
2: So 1 point by default to Audrey.
4: How do you feel about these questions?
2: Final question. This one is so easy.
3: Okay.
4: Yeah, we'll see.
2: Taylor Swift and Travis Kelce officially tied the knot. I don't know if you guys heard about this. New York City, Madison Square Garden, July 3rd. Several New Yorkers took advantage of the situation, even going so far as to collect trash outside the venue.

0: put it in decorative plastic cubes, sold them online. They sold out immediately. Swifties don't play. How old is Taylor Swift?
1: Audrey. Jordan. Ooh, you go, Audrey.
0: I'm gonna give it
1: you
0: to Audrey.
1: Go,
2: I don't know. I actually don't know. 33.
0: Really? Do you think she's younger than me and Jordan?
2: Yeah.
0: That's so hurtful.
2: Well,
0: Jordan?
1: Okay. 37.
0: No, she is 36. 1989, guys.
1: Do you think we care? Really?
2: Jordan
1: think
2: is
1: we
2: 35
1: care?
2: Years old. She's 1 year older than him.
0: She's 36. You called her 33.
2: Yeah.
0: Never mind.
2: But you all were right. Like, I can't believe that you would take me.
0: All right.
1: I think the only one that lost was Eric in this one.
0: Dennis Quaid played the dad in Parent Trap. There's 342.6 million people in the United States. And Taylor Swift
2: I think I won.
0: 36
1: you
0: years
1: did
0: old.
1: You did
0: won,
1: win.
0: But yeah. Like barely. It's the test. All brought to you by Chick-fil-A.
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6: Here's your updated forecast for North Iowa and Southern Minnesota. Clear skies develop, with fog at times tonight, with lows around 67. Southwesterly winds around 5 miles per hour. Mainly sunny skies develop, with fog in spots early tomorrow. Daytime highs approaching 91. Lows level off around 70 tomorrow night, partly cloudy skies. And that's your forecast from North Iowa and Southern Minnesota's weather leader, Star 106. Right now, it's 88 degrees.
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0: not going back.
1: Here's a fun little misconnection story. This woman was on a plane, Frontier flight, out of Cleveland Airport, and I guess a maintenance worker for the airline came on board. She thought he was cute. He smiled at her. She's like, I didn't say anything. He seemed busy. So she turned to Reddit and then the airport itself for help. Here's a little bit of that news story.
2: I thought it was going to be like every other Reddit post I've ever made and have like 5 likes.
3: But it worked like a charm, going viral, with the airport contacting her and doing what airports do best, making the connection.
1: So they reached out to the maintenance guy. He met her when she got back to the Cleveland airport with flowers in hand.
4: There are so many things. It must have been a slow day at the Cleveland airport. Like, what? How did you all find this Reddit thread?
1: Yeah.
4: I didn't even think we were taking misconnections seriously.
1: I mean, Reddit doesn't play, man. And there's like, it's very localized now. So like,
4: sure,
1: people
4: yeah.
1: are checking the Cleveland area Reddit.
4: Right, right.
1: Yeah, they, I guess they have a date set up. I think.
4: Oh, this is like ongoing.
1: This is today.
4: This is live. This,
1: yeah,
4: wow.
1: This. Yeah, we're going live to the scene to Cleveland. So I want to know, where's somewhere that you had a misconnection where it's like, maybe it didn't work out, but you, if you could have had the cards play in your favor, did okay. that ever happen to you? I know, Jordan, you're married, but for the purpose of the show, think back to your wild outside years.
4: I never had a wild outside year day of my life.
1: Mm-hmm. We'll talk about it next on XYZ.
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0: Exactly.
1: It's like, oh, bro.
0: This is a lot.
2: Check with me first. But, yeah, they connected, and I guess, like, they have a date set up. This was on ABC News earlier today. So
3: sweet.
2: All of that said, have you ever had a misconnection moment where it's like maybe you either threw up a misconnections post or you tried to find someone or you wish you would have ever?
0: Oh, I'm not a big Reddit guy, or like, didn't this start on like Craigslist? Wasn't that where misconnections kind of
2: originated? Yeah, but like, you never saw someone cute back in the past and you're like, oh man, I should have got her number. Like maybe our destiny will bring us back together or something.
0: You jogged my memory. There was one time in college, me and this girl would look at each other from a lecture hall and like, you know, like trade looks, smile, blah, blah, blah, see each other out from time to time. We had like one class the following semester.
2: Did you ever say hi to her or anything?
0: It was always very short kind of, you know, situations.
2: Hi, I'm Foster. I mean, Jordan.
0: Never really panned out, but
2: no.
0: Yeah.
2: Audrey?
0: Oh, well.
2: Am I the only one that's like had grandiose dreams of meeting someone in transit?
0: Yeah.
3: Well, I mean, I love a meet cute, but like, I feel like I'm just kind of, you know, I don't have a lot of missed connections.
2: Audrey said they walk up to me.
0: You hit every time, huh?
2: Listen, I go like,
0: she says, I connect.
2: Well, earlier today when we got into work, we were telling stories about like actual scary stalker situations that Jordan and I had years ago. And Audrey out loud goes, I've never had a stalker, and I think that's weird. I should have.
3: I'm serious. Well, I should.
2: That's so egotistical that you're like,
3: I just mean,
2: I'm
3: like,
2: cute.
0: She's like, I'm a catch.
3: No.
2: Statistically, I should have a stalker.
3: Not what I mean. Okay, first of all, if you're thinking about stalking me, do not do it. Second of all, I mean, just like with the cast of characters that I have had.
2: That you've encountered.
0: Got you. Okay.
3: Like,
0: got
3: I don't think that I think I should
2: Someone
3: have,
2: hearing like, this is Googling you right now.
3: Don't Google me.
2: I mean, okay. I've talked about it on the show before. There was a really cute girl I met at the airport for a date.
0: Oh, IBS.
2: Don't call her IBS.
0: She had IBS.
2: I flew to London
3: Everybody
2: to go on a date
3: IBS.
2: With her.
0: Yeah.
2: We went on a date and then she ghosted me in London.
0: Right.
3: Yeah.
2: I had friends there too. So that's one. Don't have to say
0: This is crazy.
2: But there was a girl I remember on my old bus route. I would take the bus to the train.
0: Okay.
2: And like, just because we had very similar commute schedules, I kept seeing her.
0: Yeah.
2: And like, I was getting to like,
0: I'm gonna do it.
2: Yeah, and then she just disappeared and I never saw her again. And then, you know, just
0: switched buses.
2: Ended up moved. Yeah. So I wonder what she's up to. But
0: okay.
2: No, I mean, that was like, I don't know. I've always had this. So this is a very niche reference. Lance Bass, who I like NSYNC, he was in a movie called On the Line. Terrible movie, but it's about like seeing someone on the L in Chicago and they like, it's like a misconnection story. And like, that just struck such a chord with me as a
0: kid.
2: You
0: would have seen and loved this movie.
3: Or there's like Before Sunrise.
2: Yeah. I love the idea of like being like in a city and you're seeing someone on the same commute as you and like, oh, they're cute. There's no better feeling than when someone smiles back at you and you're like, oh, maybe there's a shot.
0: There's so many better feelings.
2: Yeah. Jordan.
0: When you get like an extra nugget in a McNugget.
3: Yeah, real. Like,
0: you see what I'm saying?
2: Someone's jaded because they're married. XYZ.
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2: Here's your updated forecast for North Iowa and Southern Minnesota. Clear skies develop, with fog at times tonight, with lows around 67. Southwesterly winds around 5 miles per hour. Mainly sunny skies develop, with fog in spots early tomorrow. Daytime highs approaching 91. Lows level off around 70 tomorrow night, partly cloudy skies. And that's your forecast from North Iowa and Southern Minnesota's weather leader, Star 106. Right now, it's 88 degrees.
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0: XYZ with Eric Zachary. It's Tuesday. We're talking about technology. This company, Pinwheel, which I guess makes like electronics that are geared towards kids, like smartphones that
1: and
0: are
1: smartwatches.
0: Safe for kids.
1: Yeah.
0: They have this new retro-inspired landline phone for a kid. So it looks like an old school, like just hand pickup landline phone. Do you ever guys ever have those neighbors, like the rich neighbor that had the bathroom phone?
1: Yes.
0: Back in the day?
1: Yeah. Uh-huh.
0: Like, Audrey, you're probably a little too young for this, but like back in the day, like, because everything had to be connected, the only way you could talk on the phone in the bathroom is like if you had an installed landline.
1: Right.
0: It looks like one of those joints, but it's essentially a cell phone. It's just meant to stay on table.
1: So basically, like, you still hook this up to something on like the parents not a SIM card. It's got a Wi-Fi connection.
0: Got it.
1: Landline. So the kids can't access the app, but the parents, let's say you've got the kids got a friend down the street and they have the phone, they can set a code so that they can talk like you would back in the 90s.
0: But it's a way to safeguard, but still promoting communication.
1: Exactly.
0: And I think talking on the phone is a lost skill. I know I'm not going to blame Gen Z for this. I know many millennials that are just like, they will not answer a phone call.
1: Well, that's what the article kind of talks about, is like, hey, we want to kind of get rid of the developmental setbacks,
0: reliant on a screen.
1: Yeah, exactly.
0: Use your words.
1: Yes.
0: This message is brought to you by Eric Zachary on XYZ.
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0: More About Nothing is coming up on XYZ with Eric Zachary. We're talking about the history of Crazy Frog.
1: Yes. I think this is going to be a top five More About Nothing because it's truly about
0: crazy,
1: nothing.
0: Crazy.
1: Yes.
2: I'm so excited.
0: Yeah. If you don't know what Crazy Frog is, that means that we're not in the same college course. But yeah, it was like the precursor to like Baby Shark without being so juvenile.
1: The biggest ringtone of all time.
0: Really?
1: Yes.
0: Okay. We'll learn about Crazy Frog coming up next. But first, a little bonus fact.
1: Before fame, Hugh Jackman was a children's birthday party clown named Coco.
0: That gives me hope.
1: How so?
2: Hope?
0: Yeah, because that means like, why did you say hope? Yeah.
2: Why does that give you hope?
0: Because like, that means like, I love these stories. Like when you hear about like really famous actors or people in entertainment that like did something first. Like,
1: sure, yeah.
2: Yeah, I see what you mean.
0: So many people are so jaded because it's so easy, or people think it's easy to become like an influencer or famous on the internet.
1: Right.
0: Mm-hmm. And like, they don't want to like climb up the ranks. You don't want to do the DJ gig. You don't want to act in a small play before you get into a movie.
1: I mean, a small play is one thing. Being a children's birthday clown, full face paint and everything.
0: That's like, commitment.
1: Yeah, it is commitment.
0: And the world rewarded him.
1: Fair enough.
3: Yeah, turn it up. XYZ with Eric Zachary. Star 106.

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1: More about nothing on XYZ with Eric Zachary. It's all brought to you by Chick-fil-A. Fun facts, little deep dives on things you might not otherwise know.
2: Yep.
1: Today, Jordan wanted to bring to the show the very, very serious and dramatic ringtone of Crazy Frog.
2: Yeah, because you...
1: You know what this is?
3: What's going on?
1: So the song that's actually called Axel F is
2: yes.
1: from Beverly Hills Cop.
2: Correct.
1: This, I'll let you take it from here, Jordan. They recreated it. It became very popular.

0: popular in the 2000s.
1: So we got to go to the beginning in 1997. A 17-year-old Swedish teen named Daniel Malmedal made a voice recording of him doing his friend's moped engine. Excuse me. That's the bing, bada, bong, bong, bong, that whole intro right there.
0: Got it.
1: And so all he did was put that out. But because it's 1997, it goes as viral as anything viral could in 97.
2: Emailing it to people.
1: Yeah,
2: like,
1: yeah.
2: The only way.
1: So much so that he ends up on like the Swedish version of the Tonight Show.
2: Really?
1: And does it, right? So then it hits like huge fame. It ends up being in Formula One racing commercials. Huh. And then it's just dead in the water for about 6 years. Then in 2003, a random Swedish actor was like, oh, I'm getting into CGI. And he built a character around the audio.
0: That purple frog.
1: Originally it was just called The Annoying Thing.
0: Got it.
1: That's accurate. What it was. So the phone company Jamba, in America, you might know him as Jamster, if you were around for the time, right? They buy the rights to The Annoying Thing, and then they call it Crazy Frog and have him doing very crazy things. Now, the guy, the Swedish actor, Eric Wernquist, was like, had I known they were going to do this, I wouldn't have signed off on it because I don't believe it to be crazy, and I don't think that's a frog whatsoever.
0: Got it.
1: Right? So then they get, they being Jamba, gets the rights to cover Axel F. from Beverly Hills Cop. It blows up. Biggest ringtone. Jamba ends up pulling out all these ads for TV, where at one point in about 2005, the Axel F. theme song played over just under 2,400 times a day.
0: Wow.
1: So because this was everywhere, it blew up in the UK. It actually beat out Coldplay's Speed of Sound for the number one song on the UK charts.
0: That's hilarious.
1: Do you know how mad Chris Martin must have been?
2: I really wish you understood ringtones.
1: Yes, yes.
2: Audrey, because like it was such a...
3: I had a phone.
2: Yeah, but like, did you ever pay 99 cents to play?
3: Yeah.
2: No, you didn't.
3: Yes, I did.
2: No, you didn't.
3: Yes, I did.
1: No, but so because like this was everywhere, lawsuits were like crazy because kids... probably like you, Audrey, were like trying to buy the ringtone, but would end up buying subscriptions.
0: Oh.
1: And so like phone bills were skyrocketing in the UK because kids just didn't know what they were doing. There was one lawsuit where Crazy Frog was sold as a screensaver and he was depicted with genitalia. Right. And kids are just downloading this.
0: God.
1: Somehow Jamba won.
0: I saw that.
1: Yeah.
0: I remember that picture.
1: You remember that picture? Crazy Frog with the little dingly thing? Yeah.
2: ding, da-da-dong, dong, dong.
1: Exactly. Yeah. They won that lawsuit. Wow. So overall, like in one summer, short amount of time, it was downloaded like 11 million times. It was to date the most successful ringtone, which essentially means nothing because ringtones aren't really a thing. Yeah.
2: Fun fact, Akon made most of his money in the 2000s because he was one of the first artists to see the value in ringtones. So
1: really?
2: He just kept writing songs that could just easily be clipped for a ringtone. And he made sure it was written into his contract separate from his label deal.
1: Sometimes I think Akon does the moves that Will.i.am thinks he's doing.
2: Got it. That's a deep cut. You either know or you don't. It's XYZ with Eric Zachary. More About Nothing. 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
10: Here's your updated forecast for North Iowa and Southern Minnesota. Lows dip down to about 67 tonight under clear skies, westerly winds around 5 miles per hour. Mainly sunny skies develop, with fog in spots early tomorrow. High temperatures reach up to 91. Lows around 70 tomorrow night. Mainly clear Thursday with highs around 90. 92 Friday. And that's your forecast from North Iowa and Southern Minnesota's weather leader, Star 106. Right now, 84.
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0: You might have seen this pretty scary video of a elderly man, or I guess like 60, 70s.
1: 65.
0: Getting just rammed by a bison, and
1: yes,
0: he got launched into the air. They said 10 feet. He did like a full cartwheel. He's on the mend now after surgery.
1: Yeah, yeah. But
0: Jordan more specifically wants to talk about blaming people who put grandparents
1: in
0: those situations.
1: What is granddad doing in this situation? Where's the rest of the family?
0: Was this at Yellowstone?
1: This was at Yellowstone, okay. Yes. I don't understand how we got here. It's a very terrifying situation. I don't wish it on anybody. Mm-hmm. I'm glad that he is on the mend, like you were saying. But how did we get here? Where are the people who are like, don't have grandpa?
0: So you're not blaming him.
1: I'm not blaming him
0: you're
1: at
0: blaming
1: all.
0: The
1: you
0: family.
1: Know, like what led us to this?
0: I blame him. You know why? Because he has overalls on. I've never met an older man that.
1: What?
0: I have never met a man with overalls like an older man that's not mean or racist.
1: So you're thinking you're saying he is an old school man.
0: He probably deserved to get hit.
1: Oh, whoa.
0: I said probably.
1: I don't know that I need more facts before I co-sign.
0: XYZ.
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0: a display, heads up display.
1: Okay.
0: But they don't have cameras, and they're whole, like, they're really trying to bank on the market that, like, hey, we're not trying to invade people's privacy, but we still want to give you that assistant,
1: that enhanced
0: technology
1: experience.
0: Yeah, yeah. I'm kind of interested in them.
1: Okay.
0: Would you wear these,
1: Jordan? I want every opportunity to feel like Iron Man or a Spider-Man.
2: Okay.
1: So yes. And
0: I could see these coming in very handy if you're like riding a bike and you want to see like if a text message came through or something, not divert your eyesight or.
3: Yeah.
1: Well, I don't want to text and drive, but if that's, I needed directions, I would.
0: Jordan.
1: I'm just saying, like,
0: first
1: that just
0: of all,
1: sounds
0: saying
1: dangerous.
0: Driving if you're riding
1: you're
0: a bike.
1: You're driving a bike. You're driving a bike. Okay. Can you get a DUI on a bike? Yes. That's texting and driving. Okay. Anyway. If I needed directions, I feel like that would be helpful. I just wouldn't be on wheels while using this.
0: This would come in very handy while interviewing artists. If you need notes on an artist.
1: If you happen to also be outside, because why would you be wearing sunglasses?
0: Well, they're not sunglasses. They're glasses.
1: Oh,
0: so
1: okay,
0: you can get a sunglasses like clip-on for it.
1: Sure.
0: But they're actual glasses. 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
1: Renting prescription glasses sounds very deadly.
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1: I only want to see part-time.
0: Yeah, it's XYZ with their exact your tech tidbit. 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
9: Here's your updated forecast for North Iowa and southern Minnesota. Lows dip down to about 67 tonight under clear skies, westerly winds around 5 miles per hour. Mainly sunny skies develop with fog in spots early tomorrow. High temperatures reach up to 91. Lows around 70 tomorrow night. Mainly clear Thursday with highs around 90. 92 Friday. And that's your forecast from North Iowa and southern Minnesota's weather leader, Star 106. Right now, 84.
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0: Even Spider-Man will try to slide into a DM of like a friend or a person that he wanted to talk to or hang out with, and doesn't get the response. That happens to me and Jordan all the time. We try.
1: Why'd you throw me in there? What is it? You've been DMing Cardi B for a decade. Stop telling people I've been DMing Cardi B.
0: Tom Holland, aka Spider-Man, apparently DM'd Erling Haaland.
1: Almost.
0: Soccer player.
2: So close.
0: I don't know how to say it.
2: Erling Haaland.
0: I don't watch the World Cup, but he was in the same place as him and was like, hey, like trying to get his attention. We should hang out, and just never got a response.
1: Never got a response solely because Erling Haaland doesn't watch movies like that. So he was like, I have no idea.
0: He saw it. He just didn't know Tom
1: Holland. Like, I don't know who this guy is. I think he's a random who's asking me to hang out.
0: Birio guy? Like, Zendaya's boyfriend or husband?
1: Has no clue.
3: 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Star 106.

0: have to say this. You guys are so fun to listen to.
1: Like, I'll hop in the car, and I'm instantly in a better mood.
0: And then suddenly I'm, like, still sitting there because the next song's good, too.
1: I'm not sitting there waiting for a good song. It's already on.
0: I literally don't touch the dial anymore.
1: Star 106.
0: I love you guys.

0: So earlier on Tech Tidbit, we were talking about this new, I don't want to call it a dumb phone, but it's a non-smartphone for children. It looks like an old landline.
1: Yes.
0: But it can connect to like a phone, or parents basically can allow it to have like very specific cell phone access.
1: Mm-hmm. It's a landline for children, essentially.
0: Yeah. And it's the idea of promoting communication and you know, without a kid having to have a screen in their hand and learning how to talk to people on the phone, which is a needed skill that I feel like a lot of people don't have. But then we were talking about the Crazy Frog ringtone, right?
1: Yeah.
0: And Jordan was doing the deep dive behind the dum-dum-dum-dum-dum-dum-dum and how it racked up like millions of dollars in revenue because kids kept buying this ringtone.
1: Yeah.
2: Uh-huh.
0: Have you ever racked up a bill when you were a child for your parents that they didn't know about?
1: Yes,
0: and then you had to have that discussion later.
1: Yes.
0: We'll talk about it next on XYZ.
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1: Earlier on the show, we were talking about buying ringtones, which is a very old-fashioned sentence. I don't even think you can really customize your ringtones anymore. I'm sure there's a way, but you get what I'm
2: saying.
1: Right,
2: yeah.
1: Like back in the day, 2000s peak, spending 99 cents. If it was on sale, 79 cents for a little clip of a song that would then become your ringtone or the tone when you got a text message or something. And Audrey was like, no, I remember this. And I feel like you remember it a little bit, like maybe being able to assign those.
3: Uh-huh.
1: Did you ever text the code to buy the ringtone?
3: No.
1: Okay. So
2: you keep going, Eric.
1: Before like screens and like you could type in your credit card information and whatnot, when you would purchase stuff on cell phones, you would just text a code so that it would just get added to your phone.
3: How did you know?
1: How did you know the code to text?
3: Like, yeah.
1: You just knew.
2: It would tell you what to text for. So, like,
3: I guess
2: there would be.
3: What's it? Like, you would see it on the internet?
1: I guess not before screens. I should rephrase. Before, like, smartphones, like, before, like, there was internet on phones, right?
3: Oh, okay.
1: So, like, you could, like, see. They had very limited app stores back then, or
3: yeah,
1: you go online
3: yeah.
1: and buy them,
2: so
1: too.
2: So, there used to be commercials on TV. Like, let's say Survivor by Destiny's Child was played on the commercial. They'd be like, text this code.
1: It'd be like star pound 6943.
2: Exactly. To get like a 99 cent charge on your phone bill so that you could then have Survivor as your
1: ringtone. The problem was it made it very easy for kids to rack up phone bills for their parents.
2: Yes.
1: Right. Even more so than now. At least like now you can protect payments and purchases
2: and
1: stuff.
2: Before, like once they sent that text off, it was added to the bill.
1: And don't get me wrong, this is still happening. And we hear these horror stories all the time of these kids that are racking up like Roblox charges and stuff.
2: Right.
1: I want to know, when you were a kid, like let's say between the ages of like 5 and 15, did you ever do something that cost your parents a ton of money and they didn't know about it in the moment and they found out later?
2: Yes.
1: Uh-huh. Jordan?
2: I had a problem. I still kind of do to this day where like I can remember long sequences of numbers.
3: Oh, yeah.
2: So every time I saw my mom's credit card, like I would just download that number sequence. Mm-hmm. And then I was buying GameCube games like a monster.
1: Okay.
2: And finally, one day my mom was like, how come I have all these charges at GameStop and Amazon? And it was because I was like, I'd be kind of going nuts just buying video games. And I mean, each game
1: is
2: like.
1: Did you know what you were doing, or did it like the value of money compute to you?
2: I was just a bad kid.
1: Oh, you were just stealing from your
2: parents. Was just stealing from my mom.
1: Got it.
2: And she was wildly upset, as she should have been.
1: Mm-hmm.
2: But I remember like not like she yelled at me. I wasn't all like, I might do it again. My dad walked up to me and was like, I dare you to look at my credit card and buy anything.
1: Okay.
2: And I was like, all right.
1: Fear of God.
2: Yeah, the fear of God. The fear of Joel immediately.
1: I remember coming back to these old like cell phone things. You didn't used to be able, minutes cost money, right? To talk on a phone for an extended period of time cost money.
2: Yeah.
1: And I remember like one of my first girlfriends in high school, like she was like, we should like fall asleep on the phone together.
2: Ooh.
1: And I fell asleep on the phone and we woke up and I saw like it had been connected for like 7 hours.
2: Wow.
1: And my parents, because my dad had a business plan, did not have that like, free calling after 9.
2: Right.
1: And that was a hefty charge.
2: That was like international.
1: Yeah.
2: Price.
1: It was probably like a $45 phone call.
2: Yeah.
1: My dad also had an online poker account. Not a problem. He just like logged in because I was curious about poker when I was like like 10.
2: Yeah.
1: And I didn't realize there was a way to actually connect a credit card. And I definitely deposited some money to gamble with, which was that no longer there.
2: Okay. So we kind of did the same thing.
1: Yeah, a little bit.
2: You knew what was going on.
1: Audrey, did you ever steal from your parents?
3: No.
2: She's not incriminating herself.
1: You're just saying that because your mom listens to the show.
3: No.
2: Hi, Mrs. Daler.
3: I didn't. I had no access to any of their.
2: Like, really?
3: I was absolutely not allowed.
1: Oh, you're doing analog. You were just taking the cash out the wallet. Got it.
3: No,
1: okay.
3: I didn't steal.
2: Old school theft.
3: My parents.
1: I like it.
3: Nice.
1: Petty theft.
3: I didn't steal.
1: It's XYZ with Eric Zachary.
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4: Here's your updated forecast for North Iowa and Southern Minnesota. Lows dip down to about 67 tonight under clear skies. Westerly winds around 5 miles per hour. Mainly sunny skies develop with fog in spots early tomorrow. High temperatures reach up to 91. Lows around 70 tomorrow night. Mainly clear Thursday with highs around 90. 92 Friday. And that's your forecast from North Iowa and Southern Minnesota's weather leader, Star 106. Currently, it's 79 degrees.
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0: Have you ever been running to catch like a bus or a train or a flight and you just run out of gas halfway and you're like, I need to keep pushing my body, but you don't have the run in you anymore?
1: Sure, yeah, yes.
0: Because I saw that happen to a man yesterday running for the bus and he was still like a good 100 feet away.
2: Yeah. Okay.
0: And his default was a full skip to my loo.
1: Like, oh,
0: still trying to keep speed, but no composure.
2: Well, right. Maybe it was like he was trying to play it off as like, I'm not running for the bus. Because running for the bus is embarrassing.
1: Now, I would be on board with you up until the skipping.
2: Well,
1: because
2: like,
1: the only thing worse.
2: I'm just skipping.
0: Yeah. I heard the
1: oh, so, no. Yeah, it had a little melody to it.
0: Yeah, it was. it was all of that leading up to the bus driver shutting the door in his face. But what did you say? Okay, run?
1: Yeah.
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2: Here's your updated forecast for North Iowa and Southern Minnesota. Lows dip down to about 67 tonight under clear skies, westerly winds around 5 miles per hour. Mainly sunny skies develop with fog in spots early tomorrow. High temperatures reach up to 91. Lows around 70 tomorrow night. Mainly clear Thursday with highs around 90. 92 Friday. And that's your forecast from North Iowa and Southern Minnesota's weather leader, Star 106. Currently, it's 79 degrees.
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0: 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Jordan and Eric teach Audrey about paying for minutes and text messages.
1: Yes.
0: And ringtones.
1: Yes.
0: Don't do that. She's doing the, because you always try to act like I'm older than my age. I get what it's like. I'm such an old 24 years old. And
1: but then
0: I'm
1: she gets going to jump my, back into being young, call us old and be like, well, what was that like?
0: Yeah, exactly.
2: Well, I'm sorry. It is not my fault that I'm younger and also cool.
0: Okay. Okay. That plus Taco Bell, which has been causing Audrey diarrhea with
1: we
0: the
1: don't
0: parasite.
1: Know. We don't know if it's Taco Bell.
2: Me.
1: We do not know if it's Taco Bell.
2: Taco Bell's only done me wrong one time. And it
0: recently.
2: Yeah, but it wasn't the parasite.
0: You don't know that.
1: You don't know.
2: Yes, I do.
0: I feel like it'd be very hard to know. Anyway, it's XYZ with Eric Zachary. If you missed any of the show or you want to watch the show in video form, you can see it on Spotify or YouTube or listen to us wherever you get your podcast. 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

0: is a fun little misconnection story. This woman was on a plane, Frontier flight, out of Cleveland Airport, and I guess a maintenance worker for the airline came on board. She thought he was cute. He smiled at her. She's like, I didn't say anything. He seemed busy. So she turned to Reddit and then the airport itself for help. Here's a little bit of that news story.
1: I thought it was going to be like every other Reddit post I've ever made and have like 5 likes.
2: But it worked like a charm, going viral, with the airport contacting her and doing what airports do best, making the connection.
0: So they reached out to the maintenance guy. He met her when she got back to the Cleveland airport with flowers in hand.
3: There are so many things. It must have been a slow day at the Cleveland airport. Like, what? How did you all find this Reddit thread?
0: Yeah.
3: I didn't even think we were taking misconnections seriously.
0: I mean, Reddit doesn't play, man. And there's like, it's very localized now. So like,
3: sure,
0: people
3: yeah.
0: are checking the Cleveland area Reddit.
3: Right, but, right.
0: Yeah, they, I guess they have a date set up. I think.
3: Oh, this is like ongoing.
0: This is today.
3: This is live.
0: This. Yeah,
3: wow.
0: This. Yeah, we're going live to the scene to Cleveland. So I want to know, where's somewhere that you had a misconnection where it's like, maybe it didn't work out, but you, if you could have had the cards play in your favor, did okay. that ever happen to you? I know, Jordan, you're married, but for the purpose of the show, think back to your wild outside years.
3: I never had a wild outside year day of my life.
0: Mm-hmm. We'll talk about it next on XYZ.
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1: A woman at a Cleveland airport saw a guy board her flight. He was a maintenance worker for the plane, came on board, did some work. She thought he was cute. He smiled back. Never got his name, never got his number. So she turned to Reddit. And then the Cleveland airport stepped in too and said, hey, we can figure out who this man is.
2: Wow.
1: Which, like, part of me is like, if my employer just threw me out there to the wolves because they wanted PR.
2: Right, exactly.
1: It's like, oh, bro.
2: This is a lot.
1: Check with me first. But, yeah, they connected and I guess, like, they have a date set up. This was on ABC News earlier today. So, all of that said, have you ever had a misconnection moment where it's like maybe you either threw up a misconnections post or you tried to find someone or you wish you would have ever?
2: Oh, I'm not a big Reddit guy or like, didn't this start on like Craigslist? Wasn't that where misconnections
1: kind of
2: originated?
1: Yeah, but like you never saw someone cute back in the past and you're like, oh man, I should have got her number. Like maybe our destiny will bring us back together or something.
2: You jogged my memory. There was one time in college, me and this girl would look at each other from a lecture hall and like, you know, it, like trade looks, smile, blah, blah, blah, see each other out from time to time. We had like one class the following semester. And
1: did you ever
2: then
1: say hi to her or anything?
2: It was always very short kind of, you know, situations.
1: Hi, I'm Jordan.
2: Never, right? Never really panned out, but

0: Yeah.
1: Audrey?
0: Oh, well.
2: Am I the only one that's like had grandiose dreams of meeting someone in transit?
0: Yeah.
3: Well, that's you. I mean, I love a meet cute, but like, I feel like I'm just kind of, you know, I don't have a lot of missed connections.
2: Audrey said they walk up to me.
0: You hit every time, huh?
2: Listen, I go like,
0: she says, I connect.
2: Well, earlier today when we got into work, we were telling stories about like actual scary stalker situations that Jordan and I had years ago. And Audrey out loud goes, I've never had a stalker, and I think that's weird. I should have.
3: I'm serious. Well, I should.
2: That's so egotistical that you're like,
3: I just mean,
2: I'm
3: like,
2: cute.
1: She's like, I'm a catch. No.
2: Statistically, I should have a stalker.
3: That's not what I mean. Okay, first of all, if you're thinking about stalking me, do not do it. Second of all, I mean, just like with the cast of characters that I have had.
2: That you've encountered.
0: Got you. Okay.
3: Like,
0: got
3: I don't
0: it.
3: Think that I think I should
2: Someone
3: have,
2: hearing like, this is Googling you right now.
3: Don't Google me. Don't Google me. Leave me alone.
2: Okay. I've talked about it on the show before. There was a really cute girl I met at the airport for a date.
0: Oh, IBS.
2: Don't call her IBS.
0: She had IBS.
2: I flew to London to go on a date with her.
0: Yeah.
2: We went on a date, and then she ghosted me in London.
0: Right.
3: Yeah.
2: I had friends there too. So that's one. Don't have to say.
0: This is crazy.
2: But there was a girl I remember on my old bus route. I would take the bus to the train.
0: Okay.
2: And like just because we had very similar commute schedules, I kept seeing her.
0: Yeah.
2: And like I was getting to like,
0: I'm gonna do it.
2: Yeah. And then she just disappeared, and I never saw her again. And then. You know, just
0: switched buses.
2: Ended up moved. Yeah. So I wonder what she's up to. But
0: okay.
2: No, I mean, that was like, I don't know. I've always had this. So this is a very niche reference. Lance Bass, who I like NSYNC, he was in a movie called On the Line. Terrible movie, but it's about like seeing someone on the L in Chicago, and they like, it's like a misconnection story. And like that just struck such a chord with me as a kid.
0: You would have seen and loved this movie.
3: Or there's like Before Sunrise.
2: Yeah. I love the idea of like being like in a city and you're seeing someone on the same commute as you and like, oh, they're cute. There's no better feeling than when someone smiles back at you and you're like, oh, maybe there's a shot.
0: There's so many better feelings.
2: Yeah. Jordan?
0: When you get like an extra nugget in a McNuggets pack.
3: Yeah, real.
0: Like, you see what I'm saying?
2: Someone's jaded because they're married. XYZ.
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9: Here's your updated forecast for North Iowa and Southern Minnesota. Lows dip down to about 67 tonight under clear skies, westerly winds around 5 miles per hour. Mainly sunny skies develop. with fog in spots early tomorrow. High temperatures reach up to 91. Lows around 70 tomorrow night. Mainly clear Thursday with highs around 90. 92 Friday. And that's your forecast from North Iowa and Southern Minnesota's weather leader, Star 106. Right now, it's 73 degrees.

0: XYZ's The Test is coming up next. It's three pop culture questions, right? And they all have to do with things that we've recently talked about on the show. Jordan yes. and Audrey are going head-to-head playing for you at home. You have to listen for the full question to complete, then say your name to buzz in. I didn't follow those rules last week. That's the only reason I lost when I was playing.
1: You just weren't good at the game.
0: So that's why.
2: You broke your own rules.
0: No. That's semantics. So the test, three pop culture questions. You're playing at home. Jordan and Audrey are your proxies. Let's see if they can win for you. It's coming up next.
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0: 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It just brings me back, and I love that feeling.
1: I don't even realize how long I've been listening.
0: I hear that, and I'm like, yep, that's why I listen to Star 106.

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1: We call it XYZ's The Test. It's all brought to you by Chick-fil-A. Cue the dramatic music. Jordan, you got to hit the music faster, dude.
2: I'm not even doing it. Okay. My bad, bro. That's so crazy of me.
1: Three pop culture questions. They all have to do with things that have been in the headlines, specifically stuff we've talked about on the show in the last few days. I'm trying to make the questions easy because y'all just never score points.
2: You're bad at writing questions.
1: I'm excellent at writing questions. Okay. Here we go. All right. Jordan, are you ready?
2: Yes.
1: Audrey, are you ready?
3: Yeah.
1: Question number one. Disney is rumored to be in production on Parent Trap 2 with Lindsay Lohan, set to reprise her 1998 roles as twins Annie and Hallie. Mm-hmm. What famed actor played the father, Nick Parker?
3: Girl, I don't know.
1: It's a very famous actor.
2: Really?
1: You guys ever saw Parent Trap?
2: Like I said, your questions are not great.
3: What?
2: I saw it, but
1: Dennis Quaid.
2: Oh, okay.
1: Played the dad.
2: That makes sense.
1: I found this out. Fun fact. Disney, we knew they did the original Parent Trap in 1961.
2: Yeah.
1: They also did a Parent Trap 2 in 1986, where they brought back the original girl, too.
2: So this is a reboot of a reboot.
1: Of a sequel.
2: Yes. Yeah, okay.
1: All right, so 0 points across the board.
3: Okay.
1: Question number two. A recent study by the Wall Street Journal revealed that 49% of Americans under 30 are living with their parents. This is a sharp increase from 37% in 2019, obviously driven by high housing costs, record high rents, soaring inflation, all of the things. Wonderful world that we live in.
2: Right.
1: Playing by the Price is Right rules, meaning the closest without going over, what is the best estimated population of the United States? Audrey, are you okay? You're laughing like Chucky from Rugrats. Take a guess. How many people live in the United States?
2: 150 million people.
1: 150 million is Jordan's guess.
2: That's so wrong.
1: Audrey, just come up with a number.
3: 152 million people.
2: I hate you.
1: Audrey wins.
2: Yeah, I know she does.
1: It is 342.6 million people.
3: Okay.
1: California alone has 39.4 million people.
2: Okay. Cool.
1: So 1 point by default to Audrey.
2: How do you feel about these questions?
1: Final question. This one is so easy.
3: Okay.
2: Yeah, we'll see.
1: Taylor Swift and Travis Kelce officially tied the knot. I don't know if you guys heard about this. New York City, Madison Square Garden, July 3rd. Several New Yorkers took advantage of the situation, even going so far as to collect trash outside the venue, put it in decorative plastic cubes, sold them online. They sold out immediately. Swifties don't play. How old is Taylor Swift?
2: Jordan. You go, Audrey.
1: I'm going to give it to Audrey.
2: Yeah, go, Audrey.
3: I don't know. I actually don't know. 33.
1: Really? Do you think she's younger than me and Jordan?
3: Yeah.
1: That's so hurtful.
3: Well.
1: Jordan?
2: Okay. 37.
1: No, she is 36. 1989, guys.
2: Do you think we care?
1: Really?
2: Do you think we care?
3: She's 35 years old. She's 1 year older than him.
1: She's 36. You called her 33.
3: Yeah.
1: Never mind.
3: But you were like, I can't believe that you would say that.
1: All right.
2: I think the only one that lost was Eric in this question.
1: Dennis Quaid played the dad in Parent Trap. There's 342.6 million people in the United States, and Taylor Swift
3: I think I won.
1: 36
2: you
1: years
2: did
1: old.
2: You did
1: won,
2: win.
1: But like barely. It's The Test, all brought to you by Chick-fil-A.
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2: Did you know that in 1914, that was the first time it was reported that fuel gauges were in cars, which means there was a full 28-ish years before people knew how much or little gas they had while driving around.
4: 28 years?
2: Yeah, yes.
4: When were cars invented?
2: Like 1885, 86.
4: I thought it was like 1905.
2: No.
4: I'm looking at history too. 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

0: The parasite that is causing people to paint their bowls everywhere.
1: That's what you prefer?
0: You said that you wanted to talk about diarrhea on the air.
1: Okay.
0: So you've probably seen these new news headlines. They're trying to trace the source of it. A lot of people are saying it's coming from lettuce or grains now.
2: Yes.
0: Apparently, some people are thinking it could be a Taco Bell.
2: Well, they've now set their sights on Taco Bell. Michigan alone has hit over 2,600 cases. There's high numbers in Ohio as well. But cyclospora, if you want to be, technical about it, is the parasite that is giving people explosive diarrhea. Mm-hmm. I think it is a cop-out to go to Taco Bell.
0: Yeah,
2: it's just the poop jokes, Taco Bell. Like, it's the easy connection here.
0: It's kind of like saying, like, I got melanoma and I'm going to blame the beach when, like, you just went outside and it's,
2: loosely, yes.
0: You get what I'm saying? Yeah, like, I don't know that it's a Taco Bell thing.
2: That's what I'm saying. Yeah. I don't think, like, because it's easy to make jokes about late night Taco Bell. Taco Bell is arguably one of the healthier fast food options.
1: Yeah. I mean, I love Taco Bell.
0: We know that.
1: So bad. Yeah,
0: yes.
1: I love Taco Bell so bad. I do get breakfast Taco Bell, and I'm not ashamed.
0: This is the only time I want to talk about this parasite. I just feel like people are just trying to be inclusive. Like, oh, I had it too. Like, it's that COVID thing when everyone's like, I had it in 2016.
2: I'll
0: like,
2: be shut up. Straight up with you. I don't know if I would have it.
0: Right. Not. I've never had that kind of a movement that I would be like, I need to go to my doctor and get tested.
2: Right. Well, I just take some Pepto and thug it out. Like,
0: because we're real G's. XYZ.
3: 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Turn it up. 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

0: Turn it up.
1: XYZ with Eric Zachary.
2: Audrey regularly tries to convince Jordan and I that although she's 10 years younger than us, that
3: she's in the know.
2: You're in the know of like what it was like to have access to technology in the 2000s.
4: I am.
2: And like anytime we'll be like, you never bought a ringtone. She's like, no, but I know what it is.
3: Right.
2: But then Jordan and I were just talking off the air and Jordan said, you know, we were talking about running up our parents' credit cards by accident when we were younger.
3: Yeah.
2: And you said you didn't understand the concept of a calling card.
3: At first.
2: To which Audrey said, what's a calling card?
4: Yeah, I don't know what a calling card is. And I sue me.
2: If you had a guess.
4: Well, is it like when you have to like buy minutes or like text and then you...
2: A certain amount, yeah.
3: Essentially. Yeah. But I moved around a lot and I had a friend who was a foreign exchange student. Uh-huh. When he would go back, we'd be like, oh, I still want to talk to this person. Mm-hmm. So I couldn't just call them on the phone. I had to get a card with minutes on it so that it would charge the international minutes like that.
4: So how does that work, though?
2: I don't know how to explain that more to you.
4: Is it like a credit card? Is it like a gift card?
3: It's essentially like a gift card. Like it's like a charge card, basically. Or like you could buy prepaid ones. Like one would have like an hour's worth of calling on it. And then once the hour was up,
2: I mean, it still kind of exists. You can buy like eSIMs when you travel and stuff.
4: Yeah.
2: So it's kind of like that.
4: Oh, okay.
2: You also used to have to pay per text message. So like, I'm assuming, I'm going to take a shot in the dark. You don't ever remember not having like unlimited phone, unlimited data, unlimited text.
4: No, I think that I always did, or I just wasn't texting like that. Yeah. I mean, not unlimited data. Like data's I remember still kind my data of, yeah. would like go yeah. out, but I never had to like count how many texts.
2: I mean, it used to be really bad at the beginning. You could get charged when people texted you.
3: Yeah. Uh-huh. Mm-hmm.
2: So like, if you had that friend that was just blowing up your phone, they're also costing you money.
3: Yeah.
4: Right.
3: Yeah.
2: And cell phone carrier kind of switched it where it's like, we'll only charge for outgoing.
3: Yep.
4: Yeah. Yeah, sure.
2: Do you ever call collect?
4: I don't know what that is.
2: Are you serious?
4: What's that?
3: Hell yeah, Audrey.
2: That's when like you call someone or an institution. Like it's still a thing. Like someone from prison tries to call you.
3: I was going to say, if someone calls you from jail,
2: that's really it now. But like because there wasn't unlimited calling data for most people, like you had to pay per minute. So if someone called collect, that means that you accept the charges.
3: Yeah.
2: On behalf of that person.
3: Mm. An automatic prompt would be like, hey, so-and-so is calling you. Would you like to accept the charges for this call?
2: Yeah.
3: And you would have to agree or disagree, which means the call would go down.
2: Did you ever call 411? Audrey.
3: You know what 411 is?
4: Well, no.
3: We'll talk, just Google.
2: We'll talk about it. We'll talk about it tomorrow. It's XYZ with Eric Zachary. We'll see you tomorrow. Audrey, say bye.
4: Bye.
2: She's so innocent, so sweet. Jordan, say see ya.
3: I'll talk to you guys later.
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8: Here's your updated forecast for North Iowa and southern Minnesota. Lows dip down to about 67 tonight under clear skies. Westerly winds around 5 miles per hour. Mainly sunny skies develop with fog in spots early tomorrow. High temperatures reach up to 91. Lows around 70 tomorrow night. Mainly clear Thursday with highs around 90. 92 Friday. And that's your forecast from North Iowa and southern Minnesota's weather leader. Star 106. Currently 70.
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2: If you're in a committed relationship, would you allow your significant other to completely go through your phone whenever they wanted? No questions asked. That's exactly what's going on right now with Hannah and Drew. They've been dating for about 6 months, but Hannah's got some baggage. Her ex-husband cheated on her, and she just would feel better if Drew let her go through his phone whenever she felt like it. She figures, you know, if they love each other and trust each other, what's the big deal?
3: Here's the thing, though, right? I mean, even when you're being sensitive to your partner's past, there comes a point, too, where you want to say, have we not gotten past this ourselves? Have we not already earned this space? How long does this have to go on for? You know, you can't be wounded your whole life over something that happened years ago.
2: But if you got nothing to hide, what's the big deal?
3: I suppose, right.
2: Yeah, whose side are you on? 1-800-330-9999. Tiffany?
4: I am on kind of both sides. I think that it's important. I've been with my person for 10 years, and I have a passcode if I want to pick up the phone. We even have had issues where my phone has died, and I just have to make a call, and I just call on their phone. I think that it's important to have an open relationship and that you can just access the other person's phone. At the same time, I wanted to say that if you're manifesting that there's something wrong, then you're going to find something. And it's unfortunate, but when you're looking, you're going to find something that's going to make you concerned or curious. So I think that that's something that she also needs to overcome.
2: Manifest is such a strong word right now, and I keep trying to manifest millions of dollars into my bank account. It just hasn't worked yet. I don't think I'm doing it right.
3: Well, you're not the only one doing it right now.
2: Oh, okay.
3: Right.
2: Yeah. 1-800-330-9999. Whose side are you on? Couples Court.
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1: Do you think your partner should be able to go through your phone whenever they would like? Because that's exactly the problem that's happening between Hannah and Drew. 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She even admits it. 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
2: Yeah, I mean, I think the big problem here is all the time, right? It's that, you know, when it's any time, any given moment, you know, maybe you had a disagreement the day before, right? Which would often happen around somebody having insecurities. They're upset about something. So they want to dive into your phone right now, and you've been venting to your friend over the last 24 hours about how your girlfriend's insane or whatever. A pretty typical human reaction, right? And now all of a sudden people are upset and the problem grows larger. Things like this, you know, when you get into somebody else's personal private monologue, it's not good.
1: Would you let your significant other go through your phone? Would it be a big deal? Whose side are you on? 1-800-330-9999. Barney.
3: I don't think, unless you're married, I don't think, you know, you should be going through people's phones. You must have some type of, like, insecurities with that. Mm-hmm. But, I mean, I guess you got to be self-aware of your partner too, you know, so it's kind of hard. I'm kind of in the middle with that.
2: Right. I mean, he wants to be conscious of her feelings. At the same time, I don't know. It's like you're digging yourself a hole if you're worried about something being taken out of context or whatever.
1: Rachel, whose side are you on?
4: I'm on his side. I think she's crazy. Like, you can't expect people to just give their phone up at any time and just let them go through your phone. It's crazy.
2: I mean, whatever happened to you before this, it ain't my problem. A little cold, right?
1: Right. Shouldn't you have some compassion if it's going to make her feel more comfortable? I just don't understand the whole thing about you have to hide your phone and they can't go through your phone. It all seems shady to me, to be honest.
2: Listen, he isn't hiding his phone. He's just not walking in and handing it over.
0: The verdict is in. Jury foreman, what are the results?
1: Drew, our audience agreed with you.
5: Of course they did.
1: Hannah, I know. It's kind of stinky, but they felt like there's just some things that should be private. And if you trust him, you have to put the past behind you and move forward in a committed relationship where you trust the other person. You don't need to go through their phone.
5: Yeah, it's true.
6: Please. I mean, all right. I'm going to try to put my trauma behind me, but I still don't see why it's such a big deal for me to know the password to your phone. I really don't see the problem with it. You can have mine.
2: Drew, I think that it's important, obviously, if you care for Hannah, if you love her, then you have to make sure that you understand, you know, the trauma, obviously, and what she's gone through and try and kind of compromise when you can. On the other hand, Hannah, everybody is afforded an inner monologue. It's one of the most important things for a human being to have. And our phones are really the gateway to many things that we are or do at this point. So there are private matters and things like that that, you know, happened before you. And you just, you know, try and meet each other in the middle, basically, with respect is all I'm saying.
6: I just hope that right now he makes me feel pretty safe, and I hope it stays that way.
1: Okay. If you have a problem too, send an email, couplescore@annaandraven.com.
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1: It's no secret that number one cause of divorces has to do with finances. But experts are coming forward and says, if your marriage is on the rocks, do not do this one thing. And I was like, whoa, lots of people do this, especially when it gets warmer out.
2: Well, it's always stressful.
1: Mm-hmm. It's coming up next.
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0: Mornings are Anna and Raven.
1: A home renovation.
2: Oh.
1: Yeah, experts say that do-it-yourself projects, they typically cost more than you thought it would be, take longer than you thought. Mm. And the bigger projects, they're so big that you realize, wait a minute, I can't do this on my own. And what happens is that you end up fighting more with your significant other because of all these things. And if you're already on the brink of divorce disaster, it might be the last straw.
2: I mean, you could be in a great place, and this could set your whole summer off to a non-fun place. I'll tell you that right now. Right now, I have to paint our deck, and it's a massive deck, and it's an old-school wooden deck. So it's got, like, spindles and a back, like, offset fence line and whatnot. It's a nightmare. I don't want to do it. I know it's definitely going to be arguments throughout the process. Just selecting the paint has taken 2.5 weeks, so that's going to be tough. But that was not the worst renovation my wife and I ever experienced, Anna.
3: Babe, what was the renovation that nearly ruined our marriage?
4: Our first house.
3: Which part?
4: I mean, the part where we took it down to the frame where it had no walls.
3: Yeah. I mean, specifically, I think of the tile job in the bathroom when there was no kitchen sink and we had to wash dishes in the tub.
4: Oh, you mean when you had knee surgery the day after we moved all our stuff in and we had no cabinets and I was washing dishes in the tub?
3: Yeah.
4: Well, you were on the couch and couldn't move.
3: Yeah.
4: Yeah, that might have been the moment.
2: It was a lot of fun.
1: Oh, gosh.
2: It was a process that just went on and on. Keep in mind, we had been renovating that house for 3 months before we actually did move in. And then, you know, we basically ran out of time. It was like, okay, today's the day. Ran in and we were moving until 12:30 that night. And the next morning, I had knee surgery at 6 a.m.
1: Yeah.
2: So that took me out of the mix for the next 2 weeks or so.
1: I mean, there's always that home renovation that almost destroys your marriage.
2: It was terrible.
1: Do you remember the fence? The white picket fence?
2: Yes, you and Paul's fence, right.
1: There was a big storm. It took down our white picket fence, and we had somebody come out and give us a price, and it was $7,000, and my husband said no.
2: Rejected it, flat
1: absolutely
2: out.
1: Not.
2: Said, I'm going to do it.
1: I can build a white picket fence. It's not brain surgery. Guess what?
2: What?
1: It took 1 year. 1 year. I was 8 months pregnant with Dakota, and he had me outside priming those pickets. And I remember it was about 125 degrees, and I thought to myself, this is when I die.
2: Yeah.
1: I am going to die on this pavement priming a white picket because we couldn't find the money to put this up, and we're 6 months in, and there's still no fence. And at that point, I said, we don't even need a fence.
2: Good news.
1: I don't care.
2: Good news, you didn't die, but you know, it wasn't a good spot for you guys.
1: It got close. It got close. I go, when do we give up? It's one full year.
2: Yeah.
1: And he's trying to recruit all his friends and nobody wants to come help you build a picket fence.
2: No, they don't. They don't want to be responsible for that argument between the two of you guys either. Like, it becomes a delicate balance.
1: I think everybody's got a story like this. What was the home renovation that almost destroyed your marriage? What happened? 1-800-330-9999.
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9: I'm Tyler Hoff. I'm a funeral director and the owner at Hoff Celebrations. 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It's okay to laugh. It's okay to cry. it's okay to just need help or want to be left alone, but we'll be here with you every step of the way. Hoff Celebrations. Every life deserves to be celebrated.
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0: Mornings are Anna and Raven.
1: Experts are saying summer is prime time for do-it-yourself projects. Unless you are on the brink of divorce or fighting with your significant other, then don't do it, because that is the number one thing that will push it over the edge.
2: Yeah, I have to paint my entire deck right now, and I don't want to do it. Like, it's such a big deal that there's a house down the street where I've been seeing a painter pull up every day, and I just am trying to time it so that I'm walking the dogs at the same time he's in the driveway so I can try and poach their contractor.
1: I mean, it causes fights between couples, those big home projects. What was the home renovation that almost destroyed your marriage? 1-800-330-9999. Darren.
3: When I was putting in new flooring, because there's like really nowhere to go, would be trapped in a room. You know, it was making a lot of noise. It was a big mess. Dust was getting everywhere. One thing after another, after another, after another. But then after it was all done, you know, the dust literally settled and we moved on.
2: Did you know enough about flooring? Because I'm on high alert when I'm doing something that I've never done before, too. Like, that's not fun.
3: No. One of my buddies was supposed to help me, and at first he couldn't, and yeah. I was fumbling, and then he was able to help me, and then so then eventually I got there. But yeah, it was definitely a learning curve.
2: Yeah, that's not fun. When you're trying to do something that you know you're going to have to look at forever, too. Mm-hmm. And then you're just looking at your partner like, why aren't you nicer to me? You see I'm suffering in here, don't you? It's tough. That gave me flashbacks. I did floor in our entire first house.
1: Vicky, what's the home renovation that almost ruined your marriage?
4: It was the finishing of our basement that almost ruined my marriage. My husband would always hang out down there to watch sports and play video games before it came to renovate it. And then while it was being renovated, he had to go and bring the sports and video games upstairs into the living room. And it drove me nuts.
2: This is like my life. This is my house. This is exactly what was going on in my house. Everything had to be moved when the basement was done. Oh my gosh. And it all had to come up and live in the living room.
1: And then your wife had to watch you play video games?
2: I mean, like, you bury things in your basement, just like you do any other empty room, right? Like, you know, you're like, oh, it's not for storage. Of course it's for storage. That's where you store everything that you don't want to have to look at every single day. So when it's sitting in the middle of your family room or whatever, that's not good. Everybody that comes over sees it, all that. Oh gosh. And it always takes longer than they say.
1: Always.
4: Yep. And it did.
1: James, what was the home renovation that almost ruined your marriage?
5: Hands down, when we renovated the master, the bathroom and the master bedroom, it was like I believe that she had no indication that another male was going to use this. It was just like butterflies and pink paint. Like, no man wants to, you know, use the restroom staring at pink butterflies all day. So, yeah, we definitely had a disagreement there that at the end of the day, she won because there's pink butterflies in my bathroom. So,
2: you're not represented in your house, and you don't need to be. All right. And that was your mistake. And I don't know why you made that mistake. My wife always asks me, she's like, why don't you have more input on this? And I'm like, because I'm going to lose.
1: Why?
2: I'm going to lose.
5: Exactly.
2: No matter what. Why am I going to come out with a strong opinion from the get-go so that I can have it rejected? Nope. I'm just going to come out here middle of the road and be like, whatever you think is great.
1: The problem in my household is that neither of us have an opinion on how to decorate.
2: I mean, I think that's the best.
1: Oh, no, it's worse because then it's like, well, we'll eventually get. I've been looking for a bookcase for 2.5 years. I mean, I at this point, we should just give up. Like, we're just never going to have things on our walls. We're just never going to have bookcases. Mm. It's going to be empty rooms.
2: I just wish I could hire somebody to do all of it.
1: Oh, me too. I wish.
0: Mornings are Anna and Raven. Star 106.
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13: Hi, this is Clint Thomas, your State Farm agent in Mason City. 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We often wonder if what we're doing is really making a difference. So we asked for some feedback, and here are some of the actual stories we received. 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Cindy, thank you. We hope that reading your message will help others do what you've done and put that phone down and avoid texting while driving before someone they love is affected. Do you have a story like Cindy's? Would you be willing to share it with us? If so, contact us at clintthomas.org and share your story with us."
1: You, but do you ever get targeted on social media ads and it's almost offensive?
0: Yeah. I mean, they hear something mentioned one time, or they're tracking your location or whatever, or it just happens because of demographics. Yeah, that can be insulting.
1: Right. I've been getting targeted with these ads, which I'm not even going to lie. Sound really cool.
0: It's somewhat interesting.
1: Like something I would really enjoy and really like. But what I know deep in my heart is that the internet has deemed that I'm getting older.
0: Aww.
1: And I don't know how I feel about that. It's coming up next.
0: Star 106.

0: I respect this one a lot is people checking their coats.
1: Oh, yeah. When I look outside how cold it is, yeah. How did I do that? How did I walk out there without a coat? Sophia came to work yesterday. She didn't have a jacket on.
2: No coat necessary.
0: No coat necessary. And I was just going to say, we make a like leather jacket part of our outfit, or we just don't wear one at all.
2: That's right. That's right. They can't be bothered. They can't be burdened by having to carry that thing, find it at the end of the night.
1: All right.
2: It's true. When you reach a certain age, though, you're like, no, that's my nice coat.
1: Right. No, I have to. Yeah.
2: All right. And I've got my scarf. I shoved it in the sleeve.
1: One last way that we know culturally 30 plus.
0: Crossbody bags.
1: Oh. Yeah, no.
0: Respectfully.
1: Yeah, no, it's true. I don't know. It's just so easy to wear. You could dance. You have two hands free.
2: The more you bring it up, the more you defend it, the more embarrassing it becomes.
1: Okay, all right.
2: This has been a learning experience.
1: Yeah.
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1: You did that, embarrassed your partner.
2: Apparently, I'm doing things to shame my household.
1: When you told me, Raven, what you did, I couldn't believe it.
2: It's not over.

0: Anna and Raven in the morning.
1: What do you do, or what does your spouse partner do that embarrasses you?
2: Raven.
1: You've done a lot of things, but when you told me that you did this and your wife Alicia was upset, I was surprised by it. To me, I was like, that's not something you should do.
2: Yeah, well, I'm being shamed about it in my household right now every single day. So I shared with my wife that I received an email. My wife has been going to the library regularly for like the past year and a half. It's something that she does all the time, sometimes on her own. And she also does it with Jaden all the time. He goes there for play group and different experiences and all that stuff. So my wife, I used to go to the library a lot when I was younger, and I started going again. And you know, I read like 4 books in like, I don't know, 3 months or whatever. I felt pretty good about that.
1: You should. That's like a huge accomplishment.
2: Yeah. I hadn't read books in a long time. And here was the thing. It was this new series from America's favorite writer and the world's favorite writer, Stephen King.
1: Correct.
2: And I read through all 3 of those. And then I read the accompanying book. And then I read a short story book after that. And then I read one that just, it's a spinoff of these characters, Holly. And that book has not grabbed me. I'm halfway through it. And I thought I was just going to muscle through it. And the truth is I'm just kind of like, there's always a better alternative right now.
1: So you don't like the book.
2: I received an email.
1: Uh-huh.
2: The library automatically renewed it for me for like 2-3 months, which, you know, again, I shouldn't be taking that long to read it. I'll admit to that. And then I received an email that said that they're billing me $30, that it's now my book, essentially, because I did not return it. My wife immediately was upset when I mentioned it to her and said this walking up the stairs.
3: Keeps their library
2: book. You're seriously...
3: A job. That won't return his $30 library book. It's probably $20 on Amazon.
4: I mean, if that.
3: Right. So return the book.
4: If it was a great book, I would have ordered it on Amazon.
3: Don't embarrass me at the library. Return your book.
2: She was so mad, she didn't even stop. She, like, started walking up the stairs still with me. She's like, who that has a job and is an upstanding citizen, like, holds on to a library
1: Doesn't
2: book that they're looking
1: a
2: for?
1: A library book.
2: I just,
1: Raven.
2: I haven't driven. I've driven by the library, like, 12 times. I always forget it.
1: You are out of your mind. Bring the book back.
2: And then I did that thing the other night that I was like, maybe I'll give it one more shot, and maybe this book, I've been missing it or whatever. I got in there, I got 12 pages in there. I was like, no, this book is still mediocre.
1: 3 months you've had this book?
2: Yeah, well, probably a minute at this point. It could be 4 months.
1: I mean, no wonder why they sent you a bill. First of all, like when you said that the library sent you a bill for $30, I was like, what? I thought like overdue you get charged 10 cents a day.
2: No, not apparently with these people. They are not messing around, right? But, I mean, my wife is not worried about the money. She'd have me buy the book 5 times over if I want to be that kind of idiot. You know, on the other hand, she's like, if I go in there and I go get the Kid City Pass from the librarian and she asks me about that book, I will never forgive you.
1: I don't blame her.
2: Because,
1: I would be embarrassed, too.
2: You know, Jaden goes in there and plays, so
1: yes.
2: I don't know what I'm going to do.
1: Right, there's that children's library. It's nice. I was looking at, like, what are the most popular reasons why people get embarrassed with their significant others.
2: Sure. What
1: Number
2: do they do?
1: One is talking too loud. Number 2 is telling the same story over and over.
2: How sad, though. You know, like, what
1: Stop
2: if that's your partner's go-to story?
1: Yeah, but like, I've heard it 7,000 times. You don't need to tell
2: it
1: again.
2: You're telling
1: it
2: to other
1: people.
2: Yeah,
1: they probably already heard it. But number 3 was dad jokes, and that one struck a chord with me because my husband, Paul, loves dad jokes.
2: He's got a lot.
1: But
2: he's always got one.
1: When we go to a hibachi restaurant, I can't even sit next to him. Because it's always the same jokes with the chef over and over and over. And I cringe and I look at my daughters and they die inside every single time.
2: You know, the hibachi is, there's actually a hibachi right around the corner from our library. It's actually like a block and a half down the same street.
1: You should not take your wife there after you have a $30 overdue library book.
2: Me and Paul could go together.
1: Yeah, if you have a reason why your significant other embarrasses you, what is it? 1-800-330-9999.
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1: Embarrassing stuff online is on our text line when they post pictures of them without permission.
2: Oh, yeah, that's bad.
1: That humiliates my teenage daughter, not my husband, because he doesn't pay any attention probably.
2: Yeah, yeah. And, you know, or just, you know, a lot of people have to deal with people. They get themselves into conversations they shouldn't be in. Mom, Dad, just take a chill.
1: What do you do that embarrasses your significant other? Raven's wife, Alicia, is currently humiliated because he got a $30 overdue notice from the library because he didn't return a Stephen King book.
2: I mean, she's acting like I'm the only person with an overdue book out there, right? Or like that they have like one of those signs. Like, you know, like if you go to a store, you walk into a store and they're like, thief, they'll have like a Xerox photo of somebody that walked out of the place with something under their arm. Like it's going to be like that at the library. It's not.
1: But it is weird. And she loves the library. And like you make her look bad. What do you do that embarrasses your significant other? 1-800-330-9999.
0: Yeah. Star 106.

0: Mornings are Anna and Raven.
1: What do you do that embarrasses your partner? Mm. Raven's wife, Alicia, is very upset.
2: What a strange disagreement to have the other day. My wife loves to go to the library, goes all the time by herself, goes with Jaden, too. And then I told her that I have an overdue book. I just got an email for it. They're basically like, you own this book now. It's $30, and keep it because you never brought it back. And I told her, and she was mad.
3: Who keeps their library book?
4: You're seriously...
5: A job that won't return his $30 library book. It's probably $20 on Amazon. So return the book. Don't embarrass me at the library. Return your book.
2: She was so mad that she walked up the stairs.
1: She stomped up the stairs. Yeah. Oh, you are in big trouble.
2: Yeah.
1: You're in big trouble.
2: Yeah, she's big mad.
1: Yep. What did you do, or what does your significant other do that always embarrasses you? 1-800-330-9999. Stacey.
6: So it's what he does that embarrasses me. Like, just general lack of manners in social situations. Like, for example, we were at a wedding at a cocktail hour and going around the seafood table as he's eating the food off of his plate, licking his fingers, and then grabbing stuff off the table.
2: Oh, my gosh. he's like a Neanderthal out there.
1: Oh, my gosh. Yeah, oh. That'll do it.
2: Grown-up hands with kids' fingers and their tendencies. Like, that's an issue.
1: You know what's funny? And when we're at public gatherings, like weddings or whatever, there's an open bar.
2: Mm.
1: Paul, my husband, will ask somebody else to go grab him a drink, even if that person isn't going to the bar.
2: That's weird.
1: He'd be like, hey, you going up? You want to grab me like a glass of wine? And that makes me die inside. Because I'm like, go get up. Like, go get a drink.
2: The drinks are comped.
1: Like, he's like, to go to the bar. I'm like, I don't understand. Why?
2: I thought it was going to be a thing where he doesn't want to be first. Because my wife is always embarrassed that I am always first.
1: Yeah.
2: If there's food going on, guess who's going to be first?
1: That's true. When there's food in the kitchen here, Raven will run out in the middle of a break.
2: But I mean, what's it? Somebody has to be first.
1: They're not going to take all the bagels,
6: Listen,
1: Raven. They're
6: if anything, survive. He's taking one for the team.
2: Yeah, right.
1: Yeah.
2: Hey, Shannon, tell us, what does your partner do that embarrasses you that's it's too much to take?
7: Well, my partner just gets up and starts dancing in the middle of a restaurant.
2: Mm.
7: It's like a nice restaurant, and he just starts doing the most dance move.
2: But so, like, is it, like, intimate dancing? Like, you know, it would be the two of you, like, a slow dance? Or he just gets up and he starts, like, pop, drop, and locking it?
7: Well, he does the floss, and then he tries to get me to do the tango.
2: Yeah, nice. Oh, that's lovely.
1: Oh,
2: so
1: yeah.
2: He goes for laughs first.
1: Yeah.
2: And then he goes for romance.
1: It's true.
2: I mean, your man is bold. Even if it's embarrassing, I'm gonna give him strength and say that it's fierce what he's doing.
1: I'm with you. I'd be humiliated.
2: What's his name?
7: His name's Connor.
2: Connor, I'm going to tell you, keep on dancing, bro. Keep on dancing.
1: It's not a wedding. It's in the middle of an Applebee's. Diana, what did you do that embarrasses your partner?
8: Yeah, he does not like it when he has his friends over, you know, they're watching a game or hanging out or whatever. And I guess he says I ask them too many questions.
2: Oh, the person who has
8: annoying for them. Yeah, I really just kind of wanted to get to know them, but I guess it was, I guess it's a little much.
2: Seems mean, but I'm just going to say it. Plenty of my friends have had that girlfriend where they keep asking questions.
1: And they just keep talking.
2: Yes, and you're trying to, like, watch the game, and everybody here has known each other for 25 years. We don't have these conversations anymore. So you getting these basic conversations of, how did you guys meet, is like, wait a minute, you serious? We got to go back to third grade right now? Yeah. All right. Sorry. I'm sorry because it feels mean to say. Because you were just trying to be inquisitive and get to know his people. But...
1: Right. Ask questions. Be part of the conversation.
2: Yeah, and they're just like, God, can you get out of this room
1: already?
2: Stop
1: talking.
0: Right. Mornings are Anna and Raven.
9: Yeah.
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11: Today we're going to talk about blinds. 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
13: I'm Haley Erdahl, funeral director with Hoff Celebrations. 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Because so many people think that they have to do it all on their own, and they don't. 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They're supposed to grieve their loved one.
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17: We'll look at local news this hour for the KGLO Newsroom. I'm Bob Fisher. A Lake Mills man has been arrested in Mason City on a methamphetamine possession charge. A couple of complaints is 68-year-old Michael Roberts was in a vehicle that was pulled over by Mason City police on Saturday evening in the intersection of State Highway 122 and Indian Head Drive. Complaint states that Roberts was in possession of a clear white crystal-like substance believed to be mammoth. Complaint also says Roberts' vehicle had stolen property. Roberts faces a Class B level controlled substance violation, which carries a 25-year prison sentence. He's due in court for his preliminary hearing on July 22nd. Roberts is being held in the Sargento County Jail on $25,000 cash-only bond. A Charles City woman accused of tampering with a witness in a Sargento County sexual abuse case has been given a deferred judgment and probation. 42-year-old Isaiah Weber was charged last July with 4 counts of secondary sexual abuse after being accused of abusing a child under the age of 13 on 4 separate occasions in northeastern Mason City between June 2010 and December 2013. Weber eventually pleaded guilty to 2 counts of lascivious acts of the child and was sentenced to a total of 10 years in prison. His mother, Dahlia Weber, as well as his wife, Lakeisha, were accused of offering to pay the victim $3,000 to drop the charges. Dahlia Weber, as part of a plea agreement, pleaded guilty to the original charge of tampering with a reporting party, a Class C felony. District Judge Blake Norman on Monday granted a deferred judgment in the case and placed Weber on 5 years probation. A plea hearing for Lakeisha Weber is scheduled for next Monday in Sargento County District Court. A plea change hearing has been scheduled for a Red Oak man arrested earlier this year. as part of a more than decade-old sexual abuse case in Butler County. 61-year-old Leslie Sankey Jr. was arrested in early March in Red Oak on a Butler County arrest warrant for third-degree sexual abuse. Butler County Sheriff Jason Johnson at the time said Sankey was originally charged in 2012, but left the state during the investigation. Says they learned that he moved back to Iowa and had him arrested on a statewide warrant. Sankey's trial was scheduled to start on July 28th, but court could show a plea change hearing. It's now scheduled for August 10th at Butler County District Court. As federal regulators consider the proposed merger of two major railroads, Iowa Senator Chuck Grassley says it may not be in the best interest of America's farmers to have the Union Pacific and Norfolk Southern join forces. He would expect the Surface Transportation Board to consider issues like competition. He says, obviously, being an ag state, we want to make sure that there's no service impact. The $85 billion merger would create America's first coast-to-coast transcontinental railroad. Reports say the combined rail network would stretch 50,000 miles and span 43 states, including in Iowa, while connecting to about 100 ports.
18: Evidently, such a merger is not considered a good thing for agriculture. I don't want to say that I've made up my mind on that, but I am a member of the Iowa Farm Bureau, and the Iowa Farm Bureau thinks the merger would be bad for agriculture.
17: In addition to ag groups, the deal is seeing strong opposition from shippers, labor unions, and competing carriers like BNSF, who fear a merger would bring increased monopoly power, fewer routing choices, and higher shipping costs. For about these stories and others, head online to KGLOAM.com. For the KGLO Newsroom, I'm Bob Fisher reporting.
0: Go. You made it through the commercials. 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

0: My little back patio on my townhouse, it was right in the middle of everything. So at that time, Hayden, my older daughter, was very little. So I would never let her go outside because she would be too close to the road and everybody could see her.
1: Right.
0: So I asked if I could put a couple big planters with like trees, not plant them. But they wouldn't even let me put anything to block it. Nothing.
1: Yeah, and once you bring it up, you're even less likely to be able to have anything approved ever in the future. There, all of a sudden, you're branded a troublemaker. She wants to put two potted plants over there on her deck. Can you believe it?
0: Two potted plants. Can you believe it? To block the street.
1: Can you believe it?
0: For her 3-year-old. They were like, absolutely not. Get out of here.
1: No, absolutely. You're not our type of community member that we want here.
0: This all comes up because one of my girlfriends called me. She told me that in her HOA, they just said that their pets have to be carried through the hallways. Pets are no longer allowed to walk in the hallways.
1: Right.
0: And I was just giggling about
1: sense.
0: It. Yeah. What's the dumb HOA rule? 1-800-330-9999. There's a woman on hold. $500 she got fined. Wait till you hear why.
2: Star 106.

0: Raven.
1: Dumbest rule that your HOA has. 1-800-330-9999.
2: Yeah, right now, there's a whole debate going on in my parents' old neighborhood about trash bags. They want them to use the trash bags that are provided, which makes no sense to me whatsoever. I mean, the trash has been doing fine this whole time.
1: Yeah.
2: Why is this an issue now?
1: Jeffrey, what's going on at your HOA?
3: We live in a 12-unit townhouse development. We have a 3- or 4-car parking lot for visitors. I am not allowed as a homeowner to park my car in the lot overnight.
2: Oh, yeah, I know.
3: My daughter came out with 2 small kids, so we had her car in the driveway, so I pulled my car into the lot. The president of the board contacted me. My car is not allowed to be there, regardless of the president of the board.
2: Right, right. Regardless of any circumstances going on here, of course, there will be no residence cars in the visitor spaces.
1: They would rather have those spots be empty overnight than you actually use them.
2: Lisa, dumb HOA rule you got to deal with. What is it?
4: I charge $500 for a folding chair sitting on my little patch of 8x8 grass.
1: Oh.
2: Wait a minute, what? What, did you leave the chair out there? You can't have your chair sitting out there the whole time?
4: Yes, well, I had a little deck that was a little 8x8 deck, and then on the side was a little patch of grass. My friend broke her leg, and she wanted to sit in the sun, which was this little patch of grass. And she sat there, and I was sitting with her. And then when she left, I left the chair out there, and I got charged $500.
2: How long was the chair out there? 6 months? 5 years? What happened?
4: 12 hours.
2: Wow. Oh, my God. Oh, no.
1: $75 an hour. That's what it was.
2: Never an HOA community again. Never after that. Never.
1: Oh, gosh.
4: Never, never, never, never.
1: Leah, what's the dumb rule your HOA has?
5: We have to get prior approval to use the water. Like in the summer, if the kids want to, you know, play outside with the sprinkler, we can't just hook our sprinkler up to the communal water spigot. We have to ask permission prior to.
2: I didn't even know there was like a communal water thing.
1: Why?
2: I mean, maybe, how do I know what you're doing out there with that spigot after there? Today it's the sprinkler. Tomorrow, what, you roll out your washing machine over there? Oh, you're going to go ahead and wash your cars and your cousin's car or whatever? We got water preservation here. I don't know. That one I might have voted for at the board meeting.
1: I disagree.
2: Use your own spigot.
1: You just want to hose down your car. You got to apply for a permit from the HOA.
2: That's right.
1: It doesn't seem right.
2: What is this, a car wash? There's 200 units in this place. What are we doing here?
1: Isaac, what's your dumb rule at your HOA?
6: So I can't block the sidewalk when I park in my own driveway. So I got friends, we're having parties and everything. I can't park more than 3 cars at my driveway without HOA giving me some kind of sticker on my door saying you can't block the sidewalk. If I can't block the sidewalk, then at least maybe make it after 5 p.m. It's like they're always giving me these notices that I can't block the sidewalk. It makes no sense.
2: I hate to break it to you, Isaac, but I'm pretty sure you can't block the sidewalk anywhere.
6: But it's in my own driveway.
2: Yeah, yeah, it's city property. You didn't build the sidewalk, did you?
1: Well, technically.
2: Did you pour that sidewalk? Are you the sidewalk pourer guy?
6: I did not, no.
2: I'm sorry. You better take it up with the mayor. I don't know if the HOA did this one.
1: Parking in general will drive you crazy in an HOA because people are so crazy about their spots and their space.
2: Oh, yeah. I used to put 3 cars in the spots made for 2 cars, but they were all right in front of my house. They were my parking spaces.
1: Oh.
2: And I got the nastiest letter, basically.

0: That was like, if you want to live here, we abide by. It was crazy. It was crazy.
1: Anna Raven, Star 106.
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15: Here's your updated forecast for North Iowa and southern Minnesota. Ample sunshine expected today, with daytime highs approaching 91. Northerly winds around 5 miles per hour. Mainly clear skies tonight, lows level off around 69. Highs level off around 90 tomorrow. Sunshine mixed with clouds at times. Clear skies and dry Friday and Saturday, with highs in the low 90s. And that's your forecast from North Iowa and southern Minnesota's weather leader, Star 106. Right now, it's 63 degrees.
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16: 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What do you do at that point? 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
0: One problem.
1: I want to see her get married. I want to be there for her.
2: Make an excuse. You can't go and, you know, call it a day.
0: You decide the outcome.
1: It's so awkward.
0: It's Couples Court on the Anna and Raven Show.
3: 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You know, this is a tough one. Jessica and Paul, how long have you guys been married?
4: We've been together 3 years, Mary.
3: Jessica, do you want to explain what the problem is?
5: Yes. Okay, so I love my husband's mom. She's so sweet. Like, she really is a great mother-in-law. But, like, she's always asking to borrow money. And not just, like, you know, $20 for gas or something. Like, she asked for, like, pretty large chunks of money. You know, like, recently she asked for $1,000. This is probably the third time this year. And it's challenging because, of course, I want to, like, help. And, you know, I'm grateful that I'm, like, married to someone who, like, loves his mom. But, like, really affecting our finances. We're not able to save every time it's coming out of our savings account. So, like, we can't really get ahead either. So I feel like it's a really unhealthy setup. And it puts strain on us. And she never pays it back, you know, out of the thousands of dollars. Not borrowing. We're giving it to her.
3: Right. Paul, I hear everything your wife is saying. It's not like you have money oozing out. So if it's putting you in a financial hardship, why do you keep giving it to your mom?
4: Well, I mean, it's my mom, you know, and she raised me. She's a single mother. What am I going to do? Am I not going to pay? I'm not going to help her pay her rent? I have to. It's my mom. I don't really have a choice right there, you know?
6: I mean, with inflation over the last few years, I don't think it's shocking for somebody that's of a senior age to have problems paying some of their bills, you know?
4: Exactly.
6: I totally get what you're saying, Jessica. Like, I mean, you're not planning for these finances, for that money to be going out on one side, but this is an ongoing situation. If it's happened multiple times this year, obviously her budget is not in line. She's not making enough or whatever. So instead of having her continuously come to ask you guys for money, maybe you just need to come to terms with the fact that either, you know, her living situation needs to change or you've got to, you know, plan on funneling her some money, right?
3: Paul, is this something that has been ongoing for years or is this like a new financial hardship like Raven had mentioned?
4: Well, it hasn't been ongoing for years, but I am going to agree with my wife that it's happened. This is the third time this year. Mm-hmm. And, you know, and she hasn't paid it back, but that's okay. I'm not expecting her to pay it back. I just want to make sure I set a roof over her head. Simple as that.
6: But does she mismanage her money or she just doesn't have enough money? There's a difference. Which one is it?
4: She just doesn't make enough money at this point.
3: Okay.
5: I mean, this is a reoccurring issue. I think that's the thing. I'm not saying that there's like an immediate, like, oh, this is how we fix this problem right now. But it's like we have to change something because we're just giving her money and not have enough for ourselves to save up. And we're like, I feel like we're enabling her, you know? Like, I mean, I'm not that she's misusing it, but that's not really my conversation to have. And I don't want to put a strain on my relationship with her, but I also, like, we can't keep going how we are.
6: You could end up in that conversation and she could be asking to move into your house. Just keep that in mind too.
3: If this conversation was about Paul's brother or his sister, I'm like, no, tell her you can't give you the money. You need the money. You can't put yourself in debt to help them out. But the fact that it's Paul's mom, I mean, it's got to take a lot to ask your child to financially help you.
6: Right.
3: So I kind of feel like you just have to, and you have to suck it up and you have to make it work. But
4: that's how I feel also.
3: Let's see what the audience has to say. Do you put your own finances aside when it comes to financially supporting a parent?
6: 1-800-330-9999. Whose side are you on? It's the Couples Court with Anna and Raven.
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0: Anna Raven.
3: It's tough because when it comes to your parents, you want to do everything you can to help them.
6: Mm-hmm.
3: But, you know, Paul and Jessica are married, and Paul's mom was a single mom, raised him, did the best she could. Last year has been real tough. She's asked to borrow $1,000. This is the third time. And Jessica says it has to come to an end because they keep having to go into their savings to give her the money.
6: Yeah, Paul just says, listen, what do you want me to do? This is my mother, right? She's been a single mom my whole life. She raised me. She never asked me for anything. Now she needs some help here. It, you know, no matter what it takes, I'm going to go ahead and do it. You know, you live long enough, Anna, you see this happen to all sorts of people, right? And maybe you're on the side where you've got a plan for that person set aside. Or maybe you're on the side where you're not. When you see people and their adult children handle them differently, it will have a deep effect on you.
3: What do you think? Would you keep helping your mom if it's financially starting to take away from your future? 1-800-330-9999. Chrissy, whose side are you on?
16: I would say the husband's side. I guess if you can afford the things that you need for your life, like you might as well help out where you can.
6: Yeah, I mean, it's your mother, right? Like, how much choice do you really have? I understand Jessica's like, this is hurting our budget. You know, we can't save for anything like that. But if you're eating and you have a roof, do you really want your mom stressing about those type of expenses when she's at home alone?
3: Right.
6: No.
3: 1-800-330-9999. Whose side are you on? Couples Court.
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0: Mornings are Anna and Raven.
1: What do you do when your mother-in-law keeps asking to borrow money, but never actually really pays it back? Just basically giving her money.
2: Yeah.
1: So what's going on with Paul and Jessica? Paul's mom has some financial hardships, and three times in the last year, she has asked to borrow $1,000 to help cover her expenses. Mm-hmm. And every time they've given them to her. And Paul says, it's my mom. She was a single mom. She literally gave her whole life to help raise me. And if she needs $1,000 and it's going to come out of our savings, that's what we're going to do.
2: There's nothing shocking about this. Prices just being what they are over the last couple of years here, they're going to catch up to people sooner or later, right? Once they stop receiving regular checks in the mail, you know, it's just a simple fact that a lot of seniors, they don't make a lot of money. I mean, you're lucky if you're employed and you have some sort of pension or Social Security coming in or whatever it may be. So it's a fact of life. Whatever it takes for you to take care of your parents, I think you're going to do. It's easy to say when it's your in-laws, listen, this is hurting us. And you may be right. I'm sure they are right. It's a burden for them. But at the same time, what are you going to do?
1: Well, that's what Jessica says. She's like, we can't just keep doing this forever. Like, we have to take money out of our savings mm-hmm. to give it to her. Like, there has to be a solution. We can't just keep giving her money.
2: On the other hand, you can't tell your mom to get 30 hours of overtime.
1: What do you think? Right. Would you say to your mom, like, unfortunately, like, this is going to be the last time? 1-800-330-9999. Shanae, whose side are you on?
3: I think that, you know what, if you have it and you can do it, help your mom. Because, you know, you don't ever want to block your blessings. And you can blink and your whole life can change. So help your mom if you can. And if not, you just do the best you can, you know?
2: Right. I mean, you have to, necessity, the mother of all invention, right? You have to find a way.
1: Hey, Nick, what do you think?
4: I think a couple things have to happen here. One, they need to have a heart-to-heart talk with the mother and figure out why she's not making enough money and assist her in making more money for herself. And they sound like a relatively young couple. So if they're saving $1,000 or $2,000 a month, maybe they need to boost their income also to help all the way around. But they have to have a heart-to-heart talk with the mother.
1: And on Raven, whose side are you on?
5: Hey, I'm on both sides, but at the end of the day, you got to help. That's his mom, and, you know, what's the alternative? She's going to struggle. You know, it's $1,000. It's not, not a ton of money, but they're both right, but you really have to give her the money.
0: The verdict is in. Jury foreman, what are the results?
1: Paul, our audience agreed with you today. It's your mom, and you have to give her the money. And Jessica, it's a hard pill to swallow, but it's one of those things where it's payback time, and quite literally, you're going to have to pay her back for all the years that she put in for her son.
6: That makes sense to me. I totally agree with that. I don't have a choice. If my mom needs money for rent, she's going to get the money for rent.
7: I don't think it's an easy answer, like I said. I mean, if that's what we're going to do, then I think we're going to have to reanalyze our incomes, you know? Like, one of us is going to have to get an extra job. Like, it's not like an easy, okay, now we're doing this. We still have to come up with a solution, so.
2: I think first things first is you probably need to all have that conversation with mom and find out how big is this gap, because it's going to be a permanent thing, it sounds like, so.
7: Yeah.
2: I wish you guys luck with that.
1: All right,
6: thank you.
1: If you have a problem too, send an email, couplescore@annaandraven.com.
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14: 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Oh.

0: Just trying to be a good wife so your husband doesn't get arrested.
1: Come
0: that's
1: on.
0: That's what I was trying to do.
1: I mean, you think that that's really what would have happened?
0: Yes. 100% yes.
1: I mean.
0: Am I out of line? I never have I needed people's opinion more than I do in this situation, a disagreement I had with my husband on Friday night. I thought I was a savior, saving him from going to jail.
1: Yeah. And he told probably.
0: Me, he thought I was nuts.
1: You're right. He just thought you were, yeah.
0: Oh, wait till you hear. It's coming up next.
2: Star 106.

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1: From the lack of a filter.
2: Mark my words.
1: To unhinged lunacy.
2: I fully understand that this is not a normal thing that people do.
1: We ask you, the people, is Anna Zapp out of line?
2: I have a sixth sense of humor. What do you want from me? Never have I needed you to tell me that I am not out of line like I do right this moment.
3: So wait a minute. You need me to agree with you is what you're saying?
2: I need everybody to agree with me because I am having a massive disagreement with my husband.
3: What happened?
2: And maybe I live in crazy world where we don't steal each other's cars.
3: Yeah.
2: But I was brought up that we don't just get into cars that we don't belong to and drive them, right?
3: I mean, clarify here.
2: Okay. On Friday night, my husband and I were out to dinner.
3: Oh, how nice. How lovely.
2: It was lovely.
3: Just the two of you?
2: No, we had the children.
3: I was going to say, you always do.
2: I always take the kids.
3: Okay, yep. Right. Okay. So forget the romance.
2: So we finished. the parking lot where we were is super tight. It's always cramped. It's three little restaurants, like kind of a hole in the wall restaurants in a little tiny strip mall. And, you know, we go and we have dinner and we get out to the car and we are completely blocked in. There is a car with the hazards on in front of us.
3: Is this valet or?
2: No. Just a cramped parking lot, tight parking lot with three restaurants. And I assume, well, it's probably like an Uber, a DoorDash driver or something like that that's picking up. Right.
3: Yeah.
2: But my husband has different plans.
4: But why did you think you could steal that guy's car on Friday night?
5: What are you talking about?
4: The guy that double parked in front of us and blocked us in at the restaurant.
5: Oh, it's a thing you do. Like he left his car running with the keys in it.
4: Yeah, but that doesn't mean you could just get in and move the car.
5: I waited 5 minutes.
4: Yeah, but you were about to drive away in that car and pull out. That's not our car.
5: I wasn't going to leave. I was just going to move it so we could pull out.
4: You can't do that. You can't just drive somebody else's car.
5: Then why did he leave his car running with the keys in it?
3: Fair question. I mean, was it like a Nissan Sentra?
2: Yeah, it was like a sedan.
3: It was like a beater.
2: Yeah.
3: Okay.
2: And the car was running.
3: Yeah.
2: And I figured we waited 5 minutes, and I said, "Well, wait 5 minutes, and then I'll run into the three restaurants, and I'll say, somebody, car, can you please move your car?"
3: Yeah.
2: And he was like, no,
3: "I mean, what are you going to run into all three restaurants and be like, excuse me?"
2: Yes.
3: Yeah. I mean,
2: what are you going to do? Sit in the car and wait?
3: A person blocked you in.
2: Right. But like, it's probably a DoorDash driver. I know that Raven. He gets out.
3: Yeah.
2: He's like, I'll go. So I assume he's going into the restaurants to like say, hey, somebody move their car. He opens the car.
3: Beautiful.
2: He gets into the car like
3: nice.
2: He's going to move it. I jump out like my hair is on fire.
3: Wait a minute. So you stopped him once he was already in the vehicle?
2: Yes, Raven. Oh. He was stealing a car.
3: No, he wasn't.
2: Yes, and I was like, no.
3: No.
2: No. No. And he was like, what? I go, you cannot drive this person's car. So he walks into the Mexican restaurant where we had just finished dinner.
3: Yeah.
2: Right? And a minute goes by and he walks out with this guy.
3: Yeah.
2: Right? And they look like they've been best friends for 25 years.
3: Yes. Because he says to him, I know you left the keys for me to universally move the vehicle, but my wife had a freak out there.
2: Universally?
3: That's right.
2: You're just going to get into a stranger's car and move the car.
3: I'm going to be honest with you.
2: Yes.
3: I follow Paul's lead on this because I feel like he's in these parking lots more than I am. I feel like he's in these tight spaces way more than I am. He knows better. If he says it's the universal rule and he's willing to drive the vehicle, I'm going to watch him do it.
2: Am I out of line? Because I think that's absolutely insane that you would just get into a stranger's car and move it because they happen to leave it running.
3: The fact that you were so dramatic about it hopped into the vehicle.
2: So,
3: that could have been the problem.
2: It was also after a margarita because you can only imagine.
3: Spicy.
2: Full sweat.
3: Right.
2: So I was like, get out!
3: I mean, he would already been done moving it if you had just stayed in the car 30 seconds longer.
2: Absolutely not.
3: Oh my God.
2: 1-800-330-9999. Was I wrong not to let my husband move that car?
0: Anna and Raven in the morning. 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
0: Anna and Raven in the morning.
3: That guy was so mad he couldn't speak.
2: I'm being called overly dramatic. If you saw your husband getting into a stranger's car to move it and you thought that he was going to arrest it, what if it broke down while he was driving it and reversing it? Then what would have happened?
3: 10 feet, 15 feet, the car broke down when he hopped in it.
2: It's not our car. So we went out to dinner on Friday night. And the parking lot is super tight. It's like a little tiny strip mall with these three little restaurants.
3: Yeah.
2: And when we came out, there was a car blocking us in, so we could not get out.
3: There's no valet here, though. Keep that in mind.
2: This is just a tiny strip mall. Somebody else pulled the vehicle up
3: and parked behind your vehicle.
2: And I figured it was probably a food delivery. They're waiting for food from one of these restaurants.
3: Okay.
2: And they had the hazards on, the car running with the keys inside. And I said, we'll give the guy 5 minutes, and then I'll run into the restaurants and I'll look for them. After 5 minutes, Paul, my husband, jumps out and he goes to get into the car to move it.
3: I love that he was in the car and you hop out and scream at him.
2: I was on my phone.

0: paying attention. I looked up and I saw him in the car. I jumped out of the car screaming. I was like, what are you doing? You can't. And he said, that's the universal sign that it's okay to move a car. I said, no.
1: Has Paul ever been so embarrassed as to be your husband at that moment?
0: No, I am sure there's plenty of other times. Plenty. But was I wrong? Am I out of line for saying he couldn't move the car? I made him go into the restaurants to look for the dude. 1-800-330-9999.
1: Oh, man.
2: Star 106.

0: Mornings are Anna and Raven.
1: From the lack of a filter,
2: mark my words,
1: to unhinged lunacy,
2: I fully understand that this is not a normal thing that people do.
1: We ask you, the people, is Anna Zapp out of line?
2: I have a sixth sense of humor. What do you want from me? Please help us settle this debate. My husband and I were out to dinner on Friday night at this strip mall. It has like three little restaurants in it, and it's a real tight parking lot. When we came out of the dinner, a car had blocked us in. The car had the car running with the keys inside, but we waited 5 minutes and nobody came out. So my husband, well.
3: Oh, it's a thing you do. Like, he left his car running with the keys in it.
2: Yeah.
4: Yeah, but that doesn't mean you could just get in and move the car.
3: I waited 5 minutes.
4: You can't do that. You can't just drive somebody else's car.
3: And then why did he leave his car running with the keys in it?
2: I jumped out of the car screaming when I saw him get into that car. Because I was like, you can't just steal a car. And he said, that is the universal sign that you can move a car. I said, that's not a real thing.
5: If it was a parking lot with a valet, I would say 1,000% that's exactly what it means. On the other hand,
2: it was not a car with a valet.
5: Okay, right. But you know what? If I was in the car, if I was going to dinner with you and Paul, I would have let Paul move the car.
2: No.
5: I would have done it.
2: 1-800-330-9999. Roger, am I out of line for not letting Paul move the car?
6: Yeah, because you know what? The guy's out of line to park the car. And this is a society we live in where we come before everybody else.
5: Right.
6: You know,
5: right.
6: I can park my car here and disrupt everybody else's life. No. The guy's out of line. Or the girl, whoever parked the car there, it's such an entitlement.
5: Right.
6: I'm going to sit here while everybody else is disrupted.
5: No, but everybody's special. You know that?
6: And that, the car.
5: That delivery driver was also special. But I forgive him if he leaves the keys, and that way I can move his car.
2: No.
5: This is just two friends in America getting along.
2: Mary, am I out of line because I wouldn't let my husband move that car?
7: Anna, you are completely correct. And I got to give him credit for being lucky because this could have been something else. So, but I'm impressed. But I would have done it. No way.
2: Mm. Right.
5: Hey, Lynn, tell us, is Anna out of line for stopping Paul from moving the car?
8: I really wish I could side with her, but I think that it would have been okay because the car was blocking your car. Mm-hmm. If it would have been like in a different parking spot or something and he jumped in and wanted to drive it, I think it would have been okay for him to just quick move it, pull out, and then even park it in your spot or something.
5: You know what? I was thinking that.
2: Oh, you want me to?
5: Like, how nice that would be of you, right?
2: Now
5: how nice.
2: I got to valet the car for the Uber driver.
5: Here's what I'm going to say is that if the hazards are on, once the hazards are on, all rules are off. All rules are off when the hazards are on. You can do anything with a car when the hazards are on.
2: That's not a real thing.
5: Hazards are on. You can do anything, Anna.
2: That's not real.
9: Hi, this is Carol and Kathy.
5: All right, you two. Tell us, is Anna out of line for not letting Paul move the car?
9: We both think she was out of line. The guy parked illegally. She should have let him move it. The guy knew he was in the wrong. Mm-hmm. So if you move it a couple of feet, you can get your car out. So what?
5: Follow-up question. Can you do anything when a car's hazard lights are on?
2: No.
5: Anything at all?
9: Yes.
5: Yep, thank you.

0: move it. If it's blocking your car, you have a right to move it. That's right. He was parked illegally. He was doing it wrong.
1: The lights are on. You can flip that thing over. Nobody has anything to say.
2: Beautiful.
1: Gio, settle this. Was Anna out of line when she told Paul he couldn't move the car?
3: 100% she was out of line. 100%. I mean, if I have to wait anything over 3 minutes, I think that's annoying.
1: Mm-hmm.
3: You know, but I mean, if you guys know that he's an Uber driver, he's going to be okay moving the car. You know, it's just a couple feet. It's not like you're taking off of it.
1: But as long as you're respectful, Gio, one more question here. If the hazard lights are on, can you do anything with a vehicle? Once the hazard lights are on, are there any rules whatsoever to a vehicle?
2: I can't believe this is a real thing.
3: I mean, if it's on a roadway, I wouldn't touch it. But if it's inside a parking lot, I think you're okay.
1: Yeah, there's no rules.
3: You know, it's not like
2: Gio steals cars all the time. It's totally normal. Yeah. All right, fine. I guess I was out of line. Now I'll just let my husband steal all the cars. Cool.
1: Right.
2: Yeah.
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17: Here's your updated forecast for North Iowa and Southern Minnesota. Ample sunshine expected today, with daytime highs approaching 91. Northerly winds around 5 miles per hour. Mainly clear skies tonight, lows around 69. Sunshine mixed with clouds at times tomorrow. Highs level off around 90. Clear skies and dry Friday and Saturday. Low 90s Friday, upper 80s by Saturday. And that's your forecast from North Iowa and Southern Minnesota's weather leader, Star 106. Right now, 70.
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2: 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It's Anna Zapp from the Anna and Raven Show. We're going to give Raven's brain a break. And when Can't Beat Raven is back on Monday, the jackpot will be $300. 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

0: Raven.
1: You know, even as an adult, whenever this happens, even though it happens your whole life, you don't know how to respond, and it's always an awkward situation. Or maybe just for me.
2: If I can be honest, it irks me. It irks me.
1: Okay. All right. So it's happened the other day, and I screwed it up. You're in a public bathroom, right? And it's one of those bathrooms that you can't, like, see under the door, right? It's like a private closed door.
2: Okay.
1: And then you're doing your business, and you hear this. Right? Somebody's knocking on the door. You're in the toilet. And, like, I don't know, because my mind was thinking in 100 other places, right? Do you know what I said?
2: What'd you say?
1: Come in.
2: No. No, seriously?
1: I was here at work.
2: It's funny.
1: Yeah, but I was in the hallway. Like, we have a couple bathrooms. We have, like, the group bathroom where it has all the stalls. And then we have what they call the private room, which, I don't know. It's just the door that closes all by itself. I think it's the handicap accessible bathroom.
2: Yeah. I mean, it would be a family bathroom if we had any families working here. Right.
1: Exactly. So I was in that one, and I was like, and I must have thought, like, I'm in the studio, because I just, like, was like, come in. And then I was like, no, don't come in. Even though the door is locked.
2: I was going to say,
1: come in.
2: I mean, it has a lock on the door.
1: Right. But that's always an awkward thing, because, like, when you're in a bathroom and someone knocks, how are you supposed to respond? Because the truth of the matter is that the person is knocking for one of two reasons.
2: Yeah.
1: One, they don't know if somebody's in there.
2: Mm-hmm.
1: Or two, you're taking too long and they need to get in there.
2: Well, I mean, it's just so our situation here by itself, there are three bathrooms in close vicinity, which means that if that person truly has to go to the bathroom, they're going to survive this. They can choose one of the other bathrooms. I would say the onus is on the person that's knocking. You're the jerk. What kind of person walks up to a bathroom, the door is locked, and then decides to knock? I mean, obviously, it's occupied. There's somebody in there. And what is it you expect them to do? Oh, I'm sorry. Let me get out of your way right away. Let me do that.
1: So what is the right thing to say? Because when that happens, 1 minute.
2: Yeah.
1: I always say 1 minute. Like, that's my go-to thing that I normally say when I'm not inviting people to come into the toilet like I did this past week, like an idiot.
2: Mm-hmm.
1: But I was looking over the popular responses.
2: Yeah.
1: And here are the popular responses for how you should respond.
2: I can't wait to find out whether or not I'm on this list. Go for it.
1: I'm in here. Just a minute.
2: Yeah.
1: I'll be right out.
2: Yeah.
1: I'm using the bathroom. Doesn't that sound like you should probably just know that one?
2: Well, I mean, it's a statement that reminds that person that's knocking on the door that they're a jerk. Which I do like that one.
1: Right, how about this one? Occupied.
2: Yeah.
1: He yells occupied.
2: Well, you know, I mean, again, you're just stating a fact that should be very clear to that person if they had a brain.
1: I'm almost finished. Why do I have to report to you where I am in my process?
2: And you know what? That's what bothers me about the just a minute thing. So now I've got to speed up my process to deal with you. You don't know what kind of morning I had. I could have had General Tso last night. All right? I mean, we don't know. I could have had wings for breakfast.
1: Oh,
2: you don't know
1: gosh.
2: What's going on. What's the state of the condition in here?
1: On our text line at 1-800-330-9999, we got a text. Any sound will be enough for the person knocking to get the message. You can squawk like a bird or neigh like a horse. It will accomplish the exact same thing as any words you choose.
2: So I usually go in a high falsetto voice and I'll be like, hello.
1: That's what you do?
2: I've done that before.
1: You think that's normal?
2: There was that time that the boss walked right in, too.
1: Oh, can imagine I could start neighing. No, I don't know about that.
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0: Anna Raven.
1: You know, Raven, I've been with my husband since we were 20 years old, right? And every once in a while, he still does something that shocks me.
2: You're like, who is this person?
1: Right. When he did this over the weekend, I was like, wait a minute. What? Now, I don't know if I'm crazy or he's crazy, and you're going to decide. It's coming up next.
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1: Five calls says it all. You can call 1-800-330-9999. Tell me if you agree with me or my husband. Here, this is what happened the other night.
2: So we were eating our delicious Chinese food, and then what happened?
3: I thought I bit into a chicken bone, but it was a real tiny little chicken bone, and it really poked me, and it wasn't a chicken bone.
2: What was it?
3: It was a piece of metal.
2: Like a toothpick size of metal, right?
3: It was bigger. It was like wire that like holds chicken together or something.
2: And then afterwards, you kept complaining that you tasted metal in your mouth.
3: Yes.
2: Now, why didn't you continue eating all the delicious Chinese food? Because I knew you were very hungry.
3: Because it was no longer delicious Chinese food. It was metal-tasting Chinese food, and I was disgusted.
1: Okay.
4: Wow.
1: Now, let's be clear. I understand that mistakes happen, and there's, like, things that end up in your food when you order takeout or at a restaurant that doesn't be there. And like, you know, I'm a restaurant kid. My parents own restaurants. I grew up there. I understand. It happens.
4: It seems scary, though, to think about the metal being used. I just imagine chicken in shackles.
1: Mm-hmm.
4: I mean, it's not that I feel super guilty about that because I'm going to eat the chicken anyways, but, you know, but still, okay, so, you know,
1: things
4: happen. Who's
1: arresting chickens?
4: Well, that's, I mean, you're shackling them as you're sending them to their death. I figure death is quick and easy.
1: But Paul, so this is the whole thing. Paul was starving. Like, he was so hungry. Like, every 5 minutes, is the Chinese here yet? Is the Chinese food here yet? And, you know, finally, when, like, we heard the doorbell, like, go off.
4: He runs,
1: you know?
4: And did they get the extra soy sauce? Great!
1: We were literally having a conversation about how delicious it was.
4: Right!
1: When all of a sudden, he's like, boom, and he pulls out this shard of metal.
4: Oh, my gosh.
1: But now, here's the difference between me and Paul, which I've learned. I just kept eating and didn't blink an eye. I go, oh, my God, that stinks. Oh, right. You okay? Yeah, you okay?
4: You figure he's just going to throw the metal down on the napkin and you carry on.
1: He stopped eating. I was like, you're done? He's like, I can't eat anymore after that. I go, what are you talking about? Now, when you find something in your food, I understand, like, it's problematic that there's a large shard of metal in your Chinese takeout.
4: Yeah, it's not good. It gets in your intestines.
1: Yeah.
4: I'm not a doctor. It could be bad.
1: But wouldn't you keep eating? Like, you put it to the side. Am I gross? Am I nasty?
4: I mean, I'd have to see the piece of metal.
1: Imagine a toothpick, right?
4: Yeah, yeah.
1: A toothpick made of metal.
4: Yeah.
1: That is what he pulled out of his mouth. And as he was pulling it out, I was like, oh, my gosh, because it just kept coming.
4: Like a magician with the handkerchiefs, right? It's just one of those tricks.
1: But it did not stop me to continue shoveling my sesame chicken in my mouth.
4: The best part is you probably didn't even look down.
1: No.
4: Like, you didn't even look at your container. You're just shoveling it in your mouth with reckless abandon. Now, he didn't, like, take a fork and then decide that he's going to, like, poke through it and see whether or not the rest was clear. He just stopped eating.
1: He just stopped eating.
4: Oh, my gosh.
1: And now I understand, like, all right, maybe for a second. You have to take a second and be like, this happened.
4: Right.
1: I'm going to get on with my life.
4: But who knows?
1: It was really good. It was delicious Chinese takeout.
4: Right.
1: What would you do? Five calls says it all. 1-800-330-9999. Would you continue your meal or would you do like Paul and just quit? He's a quitter. That's what he is.
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0: Raven.
1: Was eating our delicious Chinese takeout over the weekend. It was really good. Like, we were talking about how good it was. We ordered from somewhere different than we normally order from, and cheaper, for the record.
2: Mm.
1: My husband bites into his chicken eggplant, and he's like, and he makes that face, you know? And he pulls out of his mouth the longest piece of metal. It was like a toothpick the
2: so
1: size
2: strange.
1: Of metal. Yeah. And then I was shocked because he just stopped eating. And I was like, babe, like, you're starving. What are you doing?
2: You just kept eating yours.
1: Oh, please.
2: Didn't even look down at your plate.
1: No, and I didn't hesitate
2: one second. No concern whatsoever.
1: I had like a piece of rice hanging out of my mouth. I'm like, babe, you all right?
2: What are you doing?
1: And
2: you getting rid of that?
1: I could not believe that he would not continue eating his dinner because of that. If you order food and something is in there like that, like a piece of metal, wouldn't you continue eating? Five calls says it all. 1-800-330-9999. What would you do? It's coming up next.
0: Star 106. Oh!

0: Hannah and Raven in the morning.
1: Five calls says it all. You're going to decide who was right in the situation. What would you do? Over the weekend, my husband and I had ordered delicious Chinese food. And we got it, and we were enjoying it, and actually talking about how good it is. And all of a sudden, out of his mouth, he pulls a large metal piece of metal.
2: It's like a shard of metal.
1: Yeah.
2: Right.
1: It was really long and pointy. It looked like a toothpick that was made of metal. And he's horrified. And I was like, oh my gosh, are you okay?
2: Right,
1: and he was like, he's like, yeah, I'm okay. And then he stopped eating. And I'm like, wait a minute.
2: And he's trying to decide whether or not he had already ingested one at that point. It's possible.
1: Well, he was just so disgusted by the whole thing that he could no longer eat. Now, that would never stop me in a million years. I would pull it out. Am I good? Let me look through the rest of this food. Not in there. Continue on my way.
2: Incidentally, when this happened and Paul pulled this large piece of metal out of his food, out of his mouth, Anna never even checked her own plate, though. Just kept eating it.
1: Just kept eating.
2: New Chinese place.
1: Delicious.
2: Tastes great.
1: What do you do? Do you continue eating when you find something in your food? Five calls says it all. Hi, Anna and Raven.
3: No, absolutely not.
1: Even if it's metal, so it's not like a bug where the guts might be somewhere else. Like,
2: the metal has no guts?
1: Right.
2: You're still not eating it?
3: No.
1: She genuinely seemed disgusted.
2: Anna and Raven, five calls says it all. Are you continuing to eat your food when you find something in it?
3: No way, and I probably wouldn't eat there ever again.
2: Oh, come on. Ever again?
1: It
2: we're just talking about how delicious it was.
1: And the udon noodles were $3 cheaper than the other place we order from.
3: If I find something gross in my food, I'm done.
2: I'm going to be real with both of you. I'm probably weeding through the rest, and if I can recognize it as food, I'm going to eat it. But I'm also going to call and tell them politely, because they might hold a grudge about the metal in my food and then expect a $25 comp.
1: Oh, really?
2: Oh, yeah. I want the next one on the house.
1: I feel like they've been through enough. Let them just...
2: They've been through enough. Who knows what happened? They dropped the metal in there. Somebody could be dead back there.
1: Okay. Hi, it's Anna and Raven. Five calls says it all. Would you continue eating after finding something in your food?
4: No. I'm totally on Paul's side. If I find a bone in my fish, I will not eat. But at a Chinese restaurant at one point, I bit into an egg roll, and it had a big rubber band.
2: See, they didn't keep their chicken in handcuffs there. They didn't use metal there. They used a rubber band. It's the same thing. Apparently, chickens are breaking out every once in a while in these areas. Right. Let me ask you a question. If your partner found something in their food, or whoever you were eating with found something in their food, though, and yours looked okay to you, would you keep eating it?
4: If we had the same thing, no, I wouldn't.
2: But if they had a C4 and you had a C11, it's on.
1: Yeah. Five calls says it all. Would you keep eating if you found something in your food?
5: Absolutely not. Something similar, happened to me. It was a piece of glass from a wine bottle when they cooked with it. And I took a bite and I bit into glass and I stopped eating. And that was it. No more eating.
2: Yeah. I mean, glass would terrify me. Somebody might be trying to murder you.
1: Well, because glass is different because there could be shards of it still in there. There could be other pieces.
2: Yes.
1: The metal is self-contained. It's like no one's listening.
2: Self-contained.
1: Right.
2: It stabs you. Right. You know that knives are made with metal, right?
1: I went right into his chicken and eggplant. Didn't even stop me. Anna and Raven, five calls says it all. Would you have continued to eat?
3: I would not have eaten not another bite. It would have gone in the trash so fast, and I probably would have run into the bathroom to vomit.
1: Okay.
2: Vomit.
1: Right, yeah.
2: Strong reaction. That's boneless spare ribs you're wasting there. All right, come on.
1: All right, so now one of you agreed. All right, get it. I guess you would not continue to eat it if you found something in your food.
2: I feel like no witnesses. They're changing their mind. I don't know.
1: I agree.
2: Yeah.
0: Anna and Raven in the morning. Star 106.
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10: Right. 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Sound really cool.
11: It's somewhat interesting.
10: Like something I would really enjoy and really like. But what I know deep in my heart is that the internet has deemed that I'm getting older.
11: Aww.
10: And I don't know how I feel about that. It's coming up next.
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0: on my nightstand right now.
1: Okay.
0: Just a Raven, magnet for shame.
1: Yeah. I mean, it should be. What are you?
0: Seriously?
1: 12 years old? What? It's so weird.
0: I mean, I've been busy the last couple weeks, oh, and maybe I'm going to finish this thing.
1: Okay. Raven's wife, Alicia, will explain why she's horrified. It's coming up next.
2: Stop.

0: things that I've got.
1: Anna and Raven in the morning.
2: What do you do, or what does your spouse partner do that embarrasses you?
3: Raven.
2: You've done a lot of things, but when you told me that you did this and your wife Alicia was upset, I was surprised by it. To me, I was like, that's not something you should do.
3: Yeah, well, I'm being shamed about it in my household right now every single day. So I shared with my wife that I received an email. My wife has been going to the library regularly for like the past year and a half. It's something that she does all the time, sometimes on her own. And she also does it with Jaden all the time. He goes there for play group and different experiences and all that stuff. So my wife, I used to go to the library a lot when I was younger, and I started going again. And you know, I read like 4 books in like, I don't know, 3 months or whatever. I felt pretty good about that.
2: You should. That's like a huge accomplishment.
3: Yeah. I hadn't read books in a long time. And here was the thing. It was this new series from America's favorite writer and the world's favorite writer, Stephen King.
2: Correct.
3: And I read through all 3 of those. And then I read the accompanying book. And then I read a short story book after that. And then I read one that just, it's a spinoff of these characters, Holly. And that book has not grabbed me. I'm halfway through it. And I thought I was just going to muscle through it. And the truth is I'm just kind of like, there's always a better alternative right now.
2: So you don't like the book.
3: I received an email.
2: Uh-huh.
3: The library automatically renewed it for me for like 2-3 months, which, you know, again, I shouldn't be taking that long to read it. I'll admit to that. And then I received an email that said that they're billing me $30, that it's now my book, essentially, because I did not return it. My wife immediately was upset when I mentioned it to her and said this walking up the stairs.
4: Keeps their library book.
5: You're seriously...
4: That won't return his $30 library book. It's probably $20 on Amazon.
5: I mean, if that.
4: Right. So return the book.
5: If it was a great book, I would have ordered it on Amazon.
4: Don't embarrass me at the library. Return your book.
3: She was so mad, she didn't even stop. She, like, started walking up the stairs still with me. She's like, who that has a job and is an upstanding citizen, like, holds on to a library book that they're looking for?
2: Doesn't return a library book.
3: I just, Raven. I haven't driven. I've driven by the library, like, 12 times. I always forget it.
2: You are out of your mind. Bring the book back.
3: And then I did that thing the other night that I was like, maybe I'll give it one more shot. And maybe this book, I've been missing it or whatever. I got in there. I got 12 pages in there. I was like, no, this book is still mediocre.
2: 3 months you've had this book?
3: Yeah, well, probably a minute at this point. It could be 4 months.
2: I mean, no wonder why they sent you a bill. First of all, like when you said that the library sent you a bill for $30, I was like, what? I thought like overdue you get charged 10 cents a day.
3: No. No, not apparently with these people. They are not messing around, right? But, I mean, my wife is not worried about the money. She'd have me buy the book 5 times over if I want to be that kind of idiot. It's, you know, on the other hand, she's like, if I go in there and I go get the Kid City Pass from the librarian and she asks me about that book, I will never forgive you.
2: I don't blame her.
3: Because,
2: I would be embarrassed.
3: You know, Jaden goes in there and plays, so yes. I don't know what I'm going to do.
2: Right. There's that children's library. It's nice. I was looking at, like, what are the most popular reasons why people get embarrassed with their significant others.
3: Sure, sure. What
2: Number one is talking too loud. Number two is telling the same story over and over.
3: How sad, though. You know, like, what if that's your partner's go-to story?
2: Yeah, but like, I've heard it 7,000 times. You don't need to tell it again.
3: You're telling it to other people.
2: Yeah, they probably already heard it. But number three was dad jokes, and that one struck a chord with me because my husband, Paul, loves dad jokes.
3: He's got a lot.
2: But
3: he's always got one.
2: When we go to a hibachi restaurant, I can't even sit next to him. Because it's always the same jokes with the chef over and over and over. And I cringe and I look at my daughters and they die inside every single time.
3: You know, the hibachi is, there's actually a hibachi right around the corner from our library. It's actually like a block and a half down the same street.
2: You should not take your wife there after you have a $30 overdue library book.
3: Me and Paul could go together.
2: Yeah, if you have a, if you have a reason why your significant other embarrasses you, what is it? 1-800-330-9999.
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1: Anna and Raven in the morning.
2: Posting embarrassing stuff online is on our text line when they post pictures of them without permission.
3: Oh, yeah, that's bad.
2: That humiliates my teenage daughter, not my husband, because he doesn't pay any attention probably.
3: Yeah, yeah. And, you know, or just, you know, a lot of people have to deal with people. They get themselves into conversations they shouldn't be in. Mom, Dad, just take a chill.
2: What do you do that embarrasses your significant other? Raven's wife, Alicia, is currently humiliated because he got a $30 overdue notice from the library because he didn't return a Stephen King book.
3: I mean, she's acting like I'm the only person with an overdue book out there, right? Or like that they have like one of those signs. Like, you know, like if you go to a store, you walk into a store and they're like, thief, they'll have like a Xerox photo of somebody that walked out of the place with something under their arm. Like it's going to be like that at the library. It's not.
2: But it is weird. And she loves the library. And like you make her look bad. What do you do that embarrasses your significant other? 1-800-330-9999.
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Adele with Roland in the Deep. Hey, what's up? It's Molly, and I've drawn the winners for our Mason City Family Aquatic Center Facebook giveaways, I promise. So you can check your Facebook, make sure if you're a winner, we are having you guys pick those up here at the station this week. I'm not mailing these out. It's too hot. They're to be used like today. Right now, it's Bruno with Risk It All. It is Star 106. Good morning. For just a change.

0: Joe with End of Beginning. Did you know that is actually Joe from Stranger Things that plays Steve Harrington? Yeah, I know. Yeah, he stylized it DJO, Joe, for his name. Look, I'm talking to Gen Z. All of you knew this. It's not news to you. But maybe some of your moms might not have known that. Damon Paula with Jenny Dracula coming up. It's Star 106.
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17: Here's your updated forecast for North Iowa and Southern Minnesota. Ample sunshine expected today, with daytime highs approaching 91. Northerly winds around 5 miles per hour. Mainly clear skies tonight, lows around 69. Sunshine mixed with clouds at times tomorrow. Highs level off around 90. Clear skies and dry Friday and Saturday. Low 90s Friday, upper 80s by Saturday. And that's your forecast from North Iowa and Southern Minnesota's weather leader, Star 106. Right now, it's 79 degrees.
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0: fits whatever mood I'm in. I didn't think I'd care this much, but I do.
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106 with Gautier and somebody that I used to know. Hey, it's Molly Penny hanging here with you guys. So RIP status updates. Did you hear about this? About 55% of Americans say maintaining their social media is getting too stressful. They're not really posting as much. They're trying to stay off of it. Well, that's not helping me out here. I'm on there all the time. It's crickets. Right now, Sienna Spiro, Die on the Hill, Star 106. Got me.

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8: Here's your updated forecast for North Iowa and Southern Minnesota. Ample sunshine expected today, with daytime highs approaching 91. Northerly winds around 5 miles per hour. Mainly clear skies tonight, lows around 69. Sunshine mixed with clouds at times tomorrow, highs level off around 90. Clear skies and dry Friday and Saturday, low 90s. Friday, upper 80s by Saturday. And that's your forecast from North Iowa and Southern Minnesota's weather leader, Star 106. Right now, it's 81 degrees.

106 with Teddy Swims. 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How good does that sound? We do it all year long. So if you got a birthday, no matter what day of the year it is, make sure it's up on my list at my birthday party, mystar106.com. 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

0: Billy, that's Birds of a Feather, Star 106. I love that song. Hey, it's Molly, just after 11 o'clock. In case you haven't checked your Facebook yet, maybe you're one of my winners. I drew multiple winners for the Mason City Family Aquatic Center earlier today. And so you might want to check and make sure if I tagged you. Coming up, because it could be a really good day to go to the water park, Somber with Homewrecker next, Star 106.
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0: I'll be driving and I'm like, okay, this song. 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

Ed Sheeran with Perfect on Star 106. It's Molly Penny hanging here with you guys. 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You can also find me on my personal socials. It's Molly Penny Radio or Mollywood USA. Whether Instagram or TikTok, that's where you're going to find me and all of my crazy content, including my cat. Right now, and her name is Salem. She's a ham, and she's so cute and very stupid. It's Bruno now. This is Risk It All. Star 106.

Halsey without me, Star 106. You guys, I've been going like just about a month with no streaming services at home, and I'm running out of DVDs. Been watching Yellowstone, only seasons 1 through 4. I never watched season 5 because Kevin Costner only did like the first half of it, and then he bowed out during the second half. They'd like kill him off or something. I'm not okay with killing off John Dutton. That was never meant to be part of the story. So it just was like there was like scheduling conflicts. He had a fight with the director over creative differences, and the next thing I know, they ruined the most amazing show. So I'm stuck on seasons 1 through 4. I'm rewatching them right now on DVD. Guys, if I do get a streaming service, which one should I get? I'm thinking Netflix. I think Netflix is the one I most likely will just watch. I'm not really a show person as much, so like Hulu doesn't really appeal to me that much. I need one that has a lot of movies. It seems like Netflix does that. Disney does as well, but I still feel like Netflix is better for like the original show.

0: the weekend and die for you on Star 106. Hey, it's Molly. The hottest recorded day in Iowa history. I don't have the exact day, but I'll tell you the year. It was sometime in July. But it was 1936. We reached here in Mason City 107 degrees. And over 100 people died that day. So not to make it morbid or anything, but like make sure you're staying hydrated. Coming up, Team Paula with Jenny, Dracula, Star 106.
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20: Here's your updated forecast for North Iowa and Southern Minnesota. Ample sunshine expected today with daytime highs approaching 91. Northerly winds around 5 miles per hour. Mainly clear skies tonight. Lows around 69. Sunshine mixed with clouds at times. Tomorrow, highs level off around 90. Clear skies and dry. Friday and Saturday, low 90s. Friday, upper 80s by Saturday. And that's your forecast from North Iowa and Southern Minnesota's weather leader, Star 106. Right now, 82.
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0: This proves it. This is exactly why you're always on in my car. I hear this, and I'm like, yeah, this is why I listen.
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Wiz Khalifa and Charlie Puth. It's Star 106. Hey, it's Molly hanging here with you. Definitely feels like we're going to have midnight sun. It feels like the sun's just going to just like the sun level where the sun chases you in Mario. That's where we are today. That's what today is.

0: 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We'll pick it right back up.
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20: Here's your updated forecast for North Iowa and Southern Minnesota. Clear skies this afternoon with highs around 91. North winds around 5 miles per hour. Tonight, lows around 69. High temperatures reach up to 90. Tomorrow, sunshine mixed with clouds at times. Ample sunshine and dry Friday and Saturday. Low 90s Friday, upper 80s by Saturday. And that's your forecast from North Iowa and Southern Minnesota's weather leader, Star 106. Currently, it's 86 degrees.

That's Gracie Abrams on Star 106. You guys have been so lovely this week. We've done a few big Facebook giveaways. The Mason City Family Aquatic Center, which, my gosh, if you won those, congrats. I'm sure they've already been picked up this morning. Everyone's going to the pool. Otherwise, we also did a Mall America Staycation. We'll do another one of those because that went really, really viral. So looks like you guys will go to the cities after all for the Mall America. Right now, it's Olivia Dean. I could

0: I'll be driving and I'm like, okay, this song. 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
1: 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This is just where it stays.
0: This is my station. I'm locked in. Star 106, so good.

Chainsmokers with Coldplay and something just like this. Star 106. Hey, it's Molly hanging out with you, keeping the music rolling. Coming up, I got the fray. Right now, it's Taylor Swift.

0: you with Unstoppable on Star 106 just after one. Hey, what's up? It's your girl, Molly Wood. I hope you guys are doing well here on a hump day halfway through the week. I'm not mad about that. Still deciding if I want to go see the new Evil Dead movie. And just because it's so hot outside, I just might do that. It's called Evil Dead Burns. I didn't like Evil Dead Rise. I'm going to admit that. And I love most Evil Dead movies. I even like the 2013 remake, which most people didn't, but I liked it. But I'm like, I'm an old brute, like Bruce Campbell original run, like Evil Dead 1, 2, and Army of Darkness fan. So since I didn't like the last one, I'm afraid I'm not going to like this one. But at the end of the day, Cinema West, you just might be calling my name with your popcorn and air conditioned theater. Coming up, Ella Langley with Choose in Texas, Star 106.
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8: Here's your updated forecast for North Iowa and Southern Minnesota. Clear skies this afternoon with highs around 91. North winds around 5 miles per hour. Tonight, lows around 69. High temperatures reach up to 90. Tomorrow, sunshine mixed with clouds at times. Ample sunshine and dry Friday and Saturday. Low 90s Friday, upper 80s by Saturday. And that's your forecast from North Iowa and Southern Minnesota's weather leader, Star 106. Currently, it's 86 degrees.
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0: this is what I wish every station sounded like. 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
9: Here's your updated forecast for North Iowa and Southern Minnesota. Clear skies this afternoon with highs around 91. North winds around 5 miles per hour. Tonight, lows around 69. High temperatures reach up to 90. Tomorrow, sunshine mixed with clouds at times. Ample sunshine and dry Friday and Saturday. Low 90s Friday, upper 80s by Saturday. And that's your forecast from North Iowa and Southern Minnesota's weather leader, Star 106. Currently, it's 86 degrees.

Styles, that's American Girls. It's Star 106. It's Molly Wood hanging out with you guys. 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So Saturday birthdays are in. On Monday, we'll do Sunday and Monday. So even if you're born over the weekend, don't worry, fret not. 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What are you waiting for? 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

Justin Bieber with Love Yourself, Star 106. Hey, it's Molly hanging out with you for another hour. Got some Panic at the Disco, Glass Animals, Heat Waves lined up. That's appropriate. Right now, though, we're keeping it rolling with Sienna Spiro. This is Die on This Hill. God, man.

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1: Here's your updated forecast for North Iowa and Southern Minnesota. Clear skies this afternoon with highs around 91. North winds around 5 miles per hour. Tonight, lows around 69. High temperatures reach up to 90. Tomorrow, sunshine mixed with clouds at times. Ample sunshine and dry Friday and Saturday. Low 90s Friday, upper 80s by Saturday. And that's your forecast from North Iowa and Southern Minnesota's weather leader, Star 106. Currently, it's 86 degrees.
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21 Pilots, that stressed out, the Ellie Goulding and Lights, and Dracula before that a little bit earlier. So listen, there is actually a goth Target in the city of Chicago. It looks like a castle. Google it if you don't believe me. But if you know somebody that's like really goth, they've even got like columns and stuff and like really cool like designs to make it kind of gothy inside the Target, which is still white and red when you get in there. The outside of it is black and gothic looking, though. It's in Chicago. I wouldn't lie. I'm not lying. Google it. Right now it's Bruno.

0: 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More next.
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23: Here's your updated forecast for North Iowa and Southern Minnesota. Ample sunshine expected this afternoon, with daytime highs approaching 89. Winds out of the northeast, around 5 miles per hour. Mainly clear skies tonight, lows level off around 71. Highs level off around 88, with fog in spots early tomorrow, a mix of clouds and sun. And that's your forecast from North Iowa and Southern Minnesota's weather leader, Star 106. Currently 86.

Steady Swims, Mr. Know-It-All. It is Star 106, and that is going to do it for me. You know what? I thought he was saying that whole time. Mr. Novio. Like Mr. Boyfriend. Anyway, shows how much I understand Teddy Swims and thought he was speaking Spanish. All right, I'm out the door. This guy won't follow me back on TikTok. Maybe you'll give me a follow. Mollywood USA. Right now, it's Somber with Homewrecker.

I'm in my car nonstop. Kids, work, everything. And this is just what's on. I don't have to search or skip or anything. It just works. Star Wars.

0: I have been doing a lot of decluttering and organizing lately. And in the process, I have been finding, oh, so many things I have been looking for a minute. It's Star 106. I am Christina Kay. Each night I've been trying to do a little bit so it's not all piled up for the weekend. And then that's the last thing I want to be doing. Here's the problem, though. I'm finding a lot of stuff, which is great. But I have a time crunch on something I need for Saturday. And I still can't find that anywhere. But things that I needed a year ago, oh yeah, they're everywhere.
1: Hi, this is Clint Thomas, your State Farm agent in Mason City. For almost 10 years now, we've been sharing a message about the effects of texting while driving. We often wonder if what we're doing is really making a difference. So we asked for some feedback, and here are some of the actual stories we received. Bridget from Clear Lake wrote, "My husband was hit by a driver that was on her phone. I have no idea what was so important to her that she wasn't paying attention to the road. I don't know what I would have done if he hadn't survived the accident. They have changed laws to try to control distracted driving, but I really don't think it's making a difference. 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I applaud your efforts for trying to spread this positive message." Do you have a story? 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
2: 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Share it with Clint Thomas, State Farm, Mason City.
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10: Here's your updated forecast for North Iowa and Southern Minnesota. Ample sunshine expected this afternoon, with daytime highs approaching 89. Winds out of the northeast, around 5 miles per hour. Mainly clear skies tonight, lows level off around 71. Highs level off around 88, with fog in spots. Early tomorrow, a mix of clouds and sun. And that's your forecast from North Iowa and Southern Minnesota's weather leader, Star 106. Currently 86.
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There are so many things I used to make fun of or not understand when I was a kid, and now they bring me joy. It's those moments that teach you, oh yeah, I'm totally an adult now. 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Like a fresh pen that writes really well. I just started using one, and it writes so nice. I got so excited.

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9: Here's your updated forecast for North Iowa and Southern Minnesota. Ample sunshine expected this afternoon, with daytime highs approaching 89. Winds out of the northeast, around 5 miles per hour. Mainly clear skies tonight, lows level off around 71. Highs level off around 88, with fog in spots early tomorrow, a mix of clouds and sun. And that's your forecast from North Iowa and Southern Minnesota's weather leader, Star 106. Currently 88.
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Do you have any websites you use or apps where you have to use the Authenticator app to get in? I love the concept of that, and I feel like the apps I want that to be a thing for don't do it, and then the websites and things that I need for work always do it, and I just want to get things done at Star 106. If you have no idea what I'm talking about, well, I'm a little jealous, I'm not going to lie.

0: That's not something I ever really thought about before. 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It's a force of habit. Had a conversation with my physical therapist about it. Told him I was going to be more mindful about it. Am I doing it right now? Yes. Don't tell John. It's Star 106. I am Christina Kay. Crossing your legs. Are you doing it right now? I know I am. It's a comfortable position. Now, usually after a couple of minutes, I have to either change legs or stop doing it because I do get uncomfortable with my hip, my lower back. He said a lot of people, more than they realize, could have issues with their knees from it. Not just their hip and lower back like me, but their elbows, their shoulders, and their upper back, their neck area, which I had to really think about, but I'm doing it right now. Sometimes when you cross your legs, you do a lean. Now, maybe I just get comfortable where I'm sitting, but I am currently leaning on one elbow in the chair I'm sitting in the studio. Are you doing it right now? Totally changed the way you think about crossing your legs.
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17: Here's your updated forecast for North Iowa and Southern Minnesota. Ample sunshine expected this afternoon, with daytime highs approaching 89. Winds out of the northeast, around 5 miles per hour. Mainly clear skies tonight, lows level off around 71. Highs level off around 88, with fog in spots early tomorrow, a mix of clouds and sun. And that's your forecast from North Iowa and Southern Minnesota's weather leader, Star 106. Currently 88.
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0: I just leave it on all the time, like every time I get in the car. It's just good. I love this song, Star 106.

Now, don't judge me for this. I was totally having a day yesterday at Star 106. I had a really rough day. By the time I got home, I was just not having it. And there was a spider. Now, usually I let spiders be because I'm terrified of them and they rule the roost. I was in such a mood yesterday that I not only confronted the spider, I stepped on the spider with my bare feet to kill it. Afterwards, I thought, did I just do that? I felt brave, but also horrible at the same time. Got me.

0: 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It's worth it.
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12: We'll look at local news this hour from the KGLO Newsroom. I'm Bob Fisher. U.S. Supreme Court Justices Elena Kagan and Amy Coney Barrett asked members of the House Appropriations Committee on Tuesday for more security funding. Dorset, Iowa Congresswoman Ashley Hinson is on that committee.
13: I did ask about some of the potential gaps in funding resources and, frankly, navigating an increased threat environment. They're struggling in some cases to recruit police officers.
12: Justices told Hinson that they want security in the courtrooms while they're also keeping them accessible to everyone. They need proper security while they're making public appearances. Hinson says she understands those concerns. She says we need to make sure that the Supreme Court justices are safe, and oversight is one of the most important jobs on the House Appropriations Committee. As federal regulators consider the proposed merger of two major railroads, Iowa Senator Chuck Rice says it may not be in the best interest of America's farmers to have Union Pacific and Norfolk Southern join forces.
14: I would expect the Surface Transportation Board to consider issues like competition. Obviously, being an agricultural state, we want to make sure that there's no service impact. I know the environment needs some consideration.
12: The $85 billion merger would create America's first coast-to-coast transcontinental railroad. Reports say the combined rail network would stretch 50,000 miles and span 43 states, including Iowa, while connecting to about 100 ports. In addition to ag groups, the deal is seeing strong opposition from shippers, labor unions, and competing carriers who fear a merger would bring increased monopoly power, fewer routing choices, and higher shipping costs. Sentencing date has been scheduled for a Forest City man who's entered an all-free plea to one count of lascivious acts of the child. 60-year-old James Schomburg was originally charged in August of last year with two counts of secondary sexual abuse. A criminal complaint states Schomburg sexually abusing a child under the age of 13 between June 2014 and December 2016. Schomburg's trial was originally scheduled to start this week, but as part of a plea agreement, he last month filed an all-free plea to one count of lascivious acts of the child, a Class C felony. With an all-free plea, a person does not admit guilt, but acknowledges there's enough evidence for a likely conviction. According to the terms of the plea agreement, prosecutors recommend a 10-year prison sentence to be served when he's sentenced on August 25th. The American Red Cross is issuing an emergency appeal for blood donors in Iowa. Spokesman Josh Berry says several factors are coming together to form a perfect storm and a critical shortage of the life-giving fluid. As summer always sees a drop, but there's also a supply drop nearly 25% in the month of June. The shortage is across the board. Murray says all blood types are needed.
15: The most serious ones we're looking at right now are O positive and B negative. But I do say that with caution because I don't want someone who's, oh, that's not one of my, that's not my blood type, so I don't need to go. We do need all blood types. And we hope everyone considers donating, but definitely type O positive and type B negative are the ones we are seeing a bigger shortage on right now.
12: For more, head to redcross.org. 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

So apparently this dog has been in the family for about a year that Taylor and Travis have been traveling with. It's Star 106. I don't care. I just want to see more of him. I want to know his name. He is so floofy. I want to know more about him.

0: Yesterday, we were talking about Netflix doing yet another competition series, but this one on Monopoly, larger than life or life-size Monopoly game. So it got me thinking of all the games I used to play as a kid. If you could be in a larger than life set, doesn't have to be a competition series, but live in like one of these board games or games you played as a kid, which one would it be? That's a thinker, right? I feel like Candyland came to mind because it just looks so fun and whimsical and almost like Disney. But then I started thinking Disney, and then I thought, well, maybe Disney Monopoly, but then there's money involved and that gets complicated. How about the Disney version of life, which is basically the life I'm living now, but maybe with a better car?
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14: Here's your updated forecast for North Iowa and Southern Minnesota. Lows dip down to about 71 tonight under mainly clear skies. Winds out of the northeast around 5 miles per hour. Daytime highs approaching 88 with fog in spots early tomorrow. Sunshine mixed with clouds at times. Mainly clear skies tomorrow night. Lows around 71. And that's your forecast from North Iowa and Southern Minnesota's weather leader, Star 106. Right now, it's 88 degrees.
15: 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Favorite songs. My bad habits get to you. From, oh, I like this, to, I forgot how much I love this, Star 106.

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2: 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I love Star 106.

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1: Well, the saga of where is my Amazon package finally ended yesterday. I ordered something on Prime. It finally came. It was exactly what I wanted. And in one piece. It was a miracle. It's Star 106. I also got my Hallmark ornaments yesterday, so I was feeling fa-la-la-la fun.

funds are low, so would I love to pay for food with something other than cash? Sure. Empty water bottles, pens that don't work anymore. Got lots of those at Star 106. But a restaurant in Florida will accept pythons as payment for pizza. Yes, pythons as in the snake. I know I have a lot of questions too, but I'm afraid to read more because there's just some things you can't unread. Just when

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And then sometimes an hour before those plans happen, you think, how do I get out of this? It's Star 106. 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I'm genuinely excited to see this friend tonight, but also thinking about my bed later. Sounds real nice.

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0: Whenever you share a space with someone, whether it's a home, an office, whatever the case may be, you're gonna get on each other's nerves. I have never heard of two people who have either lived together or worked together in an environment that's very close and not gotten on each other's nerves, whether the other person realized that or not. It's Star 106. I am Christina Kay. I've shared an office with someone for the past couple of years, and it's been fun. We laugh constantly, but there are little things here and there that, you know, may get on your nerves. Maybe someone's spraying too much perfume. Maybe someone's not cleaning their corner of the office. Maybe someone is bringing a bike into the office from work that now you have to climb over every day to get in the office. With all that said, this person now is no longer in the office, no longer working here. And I would give anything to go back to those days of climbing over the bike to get in the office. So it's just a reminder, you don't know what you have until it's gone.
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24: Here's your updated forecast for North Iowa and Southern Minnesota. Lows dip down to about 71 tonight under mainly clear skies. Winds out of the northeast around 5 miles per hour. Daytime highs approaching 88 with fog in spots early tomorrow. Sunshine mixed with clouds at times. Mainly clear skies tomorrow night. Lows around 71. And that's your forecast from North Iowa and Southern Minnesota's weather leader, Star 106. Right now, it's 88 degrees.
25: 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From, oh, I like this, to, I forgot how much I love this. Star 106.

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Now, I'm not a parent, but I feel like I can relate to this. Texiety. A lot of parents are losing sleep because they're anxious about technology and how it's going to affect their kids. I feel like it's going to affect all our lives to some capacity, maybe even our jobs. So, yeah, I got texiety.

0: 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More music on the way.
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1: Here's your updated forecast for North Iowa and southern Minnesota. Lows dip down to about 71 tonight under mainly clear skies. Winds out of the northeast around 5 miles per hour. Daytime highs approaching 88 with fog in spots early tomorrow. Sunshine mixed with clouds at times. Mainly clear skies tomorrow night. Lows around 71. And that's your forecast from North Iowa and southern Minnesota's weather leader, Star 106. Right now, it's 88 degrees.
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Not trying to rush things, but I am very excited that we are more than halfway through the week. It's been a week. It's Star 106. I am Christina K. Hopefully tomorrow is going to be a beautiful day. I will talk to you then.

0: ever chase a fly through your entire house? That's how my morning started.
1: That's how we're starting the show.
0: Yeah. There was a horse fly in my home.
1: What are you, a cat?
0: I don't mess with bugs.
1: Did you even have a fly swatter to do this?
0: No, I use my hand. It was one of those giant.
1: Even worse.
0: You know what I'm talking about.
1: Dad.
0: But like, once you see it, you can't unsee it. And the big guys, they're kind of slow. So I'm like, I can get it.
1: I could do this. And so you,
0: like,
1: could.
0: I eventually did, but I'm prancing. Like, I'm making noise. And as I'm walking out of
1: You're galloping?
0: As I'm like jumping.
1: You're frolicking throughout your own home.
0: I'm making my way downtown, walking fast, running fast.
1: That's not helping your claim right now.
0: I walked out the door, and the neighbor below me is like, were you?